better music mix with the classic hits we know and love throughout the day here at Coast FM 963, Martin Plaza, Concrete and Clay, and to start the hour, Ringo Starr and Photograph. Hope you're feeling great today. Now, our wonderful competition, our second prize, will be drawn tomorrow morning after the 10:30 local news. 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If you haven't yet made it in, you can only enter once. We'll be drawing the double pass to your choice of Avalanche or Peter Powers, and the winner will enjoy VIP seating plus $100 of the Doylo's hospitality to spend on food and beverage. Also, our third week's prize will be the week after. We'll draw

winner of a bunch for lunch valued at $400, where you and five friends could be feasting at the Doylo. That'll be the third prize at the end of the month. So listen for your cue to call here on Coast FM. Here's Wilson Pickett and Mustang Sally.

0: Personally, one of my all-time favourite songs, Cat Stevens and Morning Has Broken. A better music mix, classic hits, Coast of M963, 19 minutes past 10. Got a beautiful song from Barry White on the way next.
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Barry White and Never Gonna Give You Up at 25 minutes past 10. 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
2: Good morning. I'm Yvonne Rose. Motorists heading south from the Central Coast are being warned of major delays on the M1 at North Warunga following a serious three-vehicle crash near the Junction Road overpass. Emergency services say a small truck crashed into a traffic management vehicle after reportedly being hit by a B-double. One vehicle rolled, trapping a person inside. Two southbound lanes remain closed with traffic heavily affected. Drivers are urged to allow extra travel time and exercise caution through the area. The Animal Justice Party is calling for stronger accountability and tougher prevention measures following a series of dog attacks at Umata Beach earlier this month. Police say a large dog attacked multiple dogs and bit one woman on May 9th before being seized by Central Coast Council rangers and euthanised. The Animal Justice Party says the incidents highlight the need for stronger enforcement, mandatory education for dog owners and improved early intervention measures, with Central Coast Council recording 47 dog attacks in the final quarter of 2025. Read the full story out in print and online today. Coast Environment Network is inviting locals to its Volunteers Morning Tea today at 11 a.m. at University of Newcastle Central Coast campus. The event is an opportunity for community members to connect with volunteers and learn about local environment projects and initiatives across the Central Coast. In sport, New South Wales Rugby League team held a special fan session at Moree Breen Oval yesterday as the State of Origin squad entered camp on the Central Coast ahead of next week's series opener against Queensland. The squad includes Central Coast ex-juniors Jacob Safiti and Ethan Strange, who both previously played for the Entrance Tigers. This has been Coast FM Local News in association with Coast Community News.
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5: Partly cloudy today with showers developing in the afternoon. South-southwesterly winds 15 to 30 kilometres per hour and a high of 19 degrees. Getting down to 13 overnight tonight. Tomorrow Friday, cloudy with showers, tops of 19. We'll have light rain on Saturday with a top of 19. Early showers and overcast on Sunday with a top of 20. It's currently 18 degrees in Arimba and 16 in Summerland Point at 27 minutes before 11 o'clock.

0: It's a better music mix with the classic hits throughout the day here at Coast FM 963. That's Big Country in a Big Country. And it's now 23 minutes before 11. We've already given away the NXS tribute show double pass, and there are still two more amazing Doylo experiences to be won on Coast FM this month. Tomorrow morning after the 10:30 local news, we'll draw the winner of our next prize, a double pass to your choice of Avalanche or Peter Powers. The winner will enjoy VIP seating plus $100 of the Doylo's hospitality to spend on food and beverages. Incredible. But the big one at the end of the month, a bunch for lunch valued at $400, where you and five friends could be feasting at the Doylo. Thanks, the Doylo. That's amazing. Now, if you haven't yet made it into the competition, you can only enter once during the month. Give me a call right now, 4322 0072, and I'll take the first six callers.
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0: 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Coming soon.

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0: The Anatomy of Song this month on Coast FM. Kenny Statton, Young Hearts Run Free, and John Farnham before that with Hearts on Fire. Congratulations to these lovely people. Very excited as well. Lisa from East Gosford, Dave from Noraville, Brian from Campbell, Rod from Wyoming, Joe from Gwendolyn, and also Alison from Narara. You're now in the draw to win one of two more amazing experiences at the Doylo. The next draw is tomorrow morning after the 10:30 local news. If you haven't yet made it into the competition, you can only enter once throughout the month. Di will give you a chance during her afternoon show at Coast FM with the classic hits. It's 12 minutes to 11. Deb Lennon, always happy to be with you till 12 o'clock.
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Fifth Dimension. I didn't get to sleep at all last night. And the Archies before that was Sugar Sugar. It's a Better Music Mix Classic Hits, Coast FM 963. 4 minutes to 11. We've got the 11 o'clock national news after America and a great song, Sister Golden Hair.

0: 11 o'clock. Good morning, I'm Josh Bryant. Israel's ambassador to Australia will be called in before the Department of Foreign Affairs after a group of activists were taunted by the Israeli National Security Minister while they were being detained. More than 400 pro-Palestine activists, including 11 Australians, have been held after they tried to breach Israel's blockade of Gaza. The government says the action is shocking and unacceptable, and Labor has made its views clear to the Israeli government. Transport officials are promising they're doing all they can to manage the alternative routes while parts of the Great Western Highway remain closed. Residents have raised a range of safety and logistical concerns with the roads that they're having to use until the repairs can be completed at Victoria Pass. Transport for New South Wales Secretary Josh Murray's told Mark Levy that it's a lengthy process to land on a preferred solution. It's a complex situation.
1: Don't just go and build this as a road project as we would normally see in New South Wales. Give us the optionality of the fastest possible way we could do this, and let's not make the mistakes of the past. Mm.
0: A photographer has been charged with stealing a camera from one of the victims of the Bondi Beach terror attack. Peter Maher had been capturing celebrations at the Hanukkah by the Sea event when two gunmen opened fire. Police will allege a 35-year-old man snatched his camera equipment in the aftermath of the attack before pawning it days later. A survey is warning a third of doctors in public hospitals are considering resigning due to excessive workloads. The doctors' union is warning that the overstretched workforce is reaching a breaking point. The union's junior vice president, Tom Morrison, says half of those they surveyed worked more than 50 hours in the past week.
2: I myself have worked up to 17 hours as recently as a week or two ago, and you're expected to turn up the next day and continue as though nothing has happened. It's not safe for doctors and it's not safe for patients.
0: The proportion of students in Australian classrooms classified as having a disability has increased. Data from the Curriculum Assessment and Reporting Authority points to a 7% surge since 2019. That's being attributed to a rise in the number of children who have been diagnosed with socio-emotional disorders since the COVID pandemic. Also making news, a laser hair removal device is believed to be responsible for the security scare which forced an evacuation at Melbourne's Avalon Airport. And the state's first dedicated migrant worker centre's been opened in the Sydney CBD, designed to protect workers from underpayment, unsafe conditions and exploitation. In finance, the All Ords trading up 135 points at 88.52. One Aussie dollar is buying 71.4 US cents.
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6: Maroons hooker Harry Grant is back in Cam Munster to rediscover his best form in the State of Origin arena. Munster will lead Queensland in next week's series opener despite his slow start with the Storm this season. Grant says Munster is the ultimate competitor.
7: He loves this team, he loves the state, and, you know, everyone loves him. So what he says goes, and I think he sort of, you know, really wants to just drive with his actions on the training paddock, off training paddock.
6: Football Australia has nearly doubled its record deficit in a staggering financial blow to the code in Australia. The Herald reports FA will post a loss of $15.3 million. Overseas, Aston Villa has won its first major trophy in 30 years, claiming the Europa League. And Joshua Azzopardi has won the men's 100 metres at the Oceania Athletics Championships in Darwin. That's sport. I'm Mike Pearsall.
0: 11:04, that's the latest news and sport.
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10: Partly cloudy with showers developing in the afternoon. South-southwesterly winds 15 to 30 kilometres per hour and a high of 19 degrees. Getting down to 13 overnight tonight. Cloudy tomorrow Friday with showers, tops of 19. For your weekend Saturday, we're expecting light rain, tops of 19. Early showers and overcast on Sunday with a top of 20. It's currently 15 degrees in Somersby and 18 in Chitaway Bay at 11:05.
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A Better Music Mix. Classic Hits Coast of M963. Great song there. Adam and the Ants, Goody Two Shoes. To start the hour, Eric Clapton, It's in the Way That You Use It. Hi to my beautiful son, Maddie, and my beautiful grandchildren, Kobe and Ali, down from Coss Harbour. All the best, Cobes, for your PSSA Rugby Union State Championships in Sydney. Hope you win. Go, Cobes. The Supremes now with You Keep Me Hanging On, 13 minutes past 11.

0: 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Classic Hits Coast to FM 963. Now, as you would have known or probably know, there's very, very heavy traffic southbound on the M1 from Barara right through to Warunga, approaching Junction Road overpass due to an earlier three-vehicle crash. So exercise a lot of patience. Don rang and Don's advice, don't go to Sydney yet if you can help it. Don's only moved half a kilometre in 45 minutes. Now that's heavy traffic. Take it easy on the roads today, won't you? 21 minutes past 11.
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Steve Mason, knock knock, who's there? 26 minutes past 11. We'll have the latest local news with Yvonne following Sherbet's beautiful song, Silvery Moon, here on Classic Hits Coast FM.

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2: Good morning. I'm Yvonne Rose. Motorists travelling south from the Central Coast are facing lengthy delays on the M1 at North Warunga following a serious three-vehicle crash near the Junction Road overpass. Crash investigators have been on scene since about 10 a.m, with traffic queued back to Barara as police inquiries continue. Drivers are being advised to use the Old Pacific Highway or delay travel if possible. The crash involved a B-double, a small truck and a traffic management vehicle, with one vehicle rolling and one person initially trapped. Two southbound lanes remain closed. Central Coast Council Environment and Planning Committee has recommended no objection to a proposed 42-storey development in Gosford, paving the way for councillors to consider the project on May 26. The proposal by Central Coast Quarter for 26 to 30 Mann Street includes two towers, 36 and 42 storeys, 394 apartments and 152 key hotel and retail spaces, and sits near Memorial Park. The committee's position contrasts with earlier council officer advice, raising concerns about overshadowing impacts on Memorial Park, particularly during ANZAC commemorations, though the committee said the development remains acceptable under existing controls. The matter will go for full council decision. A singer harmonising with both his female and male voice to create a perfect harmony might sound like science fiction, but for Central Coast performer Axel Starviking, it has become the heart of a deeply personal new musical project. South African-born vocalist will bring his original pop rock opera Intergalactica to Narara Eco Village Community Hall on May 30, marking his first solo concert since transitioning. Starviking blends recordings of the voice he had before transitioning with the voice he has today, creating layered duets and choir-like harmonies across time and space. Read the full article out in print and online today. In sport, Central Coast Heart Netball has congratulated Opens defender Eve Power after she was selected in the 2026 New South Wales CCC Opens team. Power will now represent the region at the New South Wales All Schools Netball Series in Sydney in June, marking a major milestone in her season and recognition of her strong performance on court. This has been Coast FM Local News in association with Coast Community News. I'm Yvonne Rose from the Local Newsroom. Have a great day.
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5: Partly cloudy with showers developing in the afternoon. South-southwesterly winds, 15 to 30 kilometres per hour and a high of 19 degrees. Getting down to 13 overnight tonight. Tomorrow, Friday, not Friday, that's very slang. Cloudy with showers, tops of 19. Saturday, light rain, tops of 19. And for Sunday, early showers and overcast and a top of 20. It's currently 19 degrees in North Gosford and 18 in Copacabana at 27 minutes before 12 o'clock.
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0: It's a better music mix with a classic hit throughout the day here at Coast FM 963, Manfred Mann, Pretty Flamingo, and The Anatomy of Song this month, starting off with Art Garfunkel, Bright Eyes, and Bob Welch, Ebony Eyes. Now, tomorrow morning it's so exciting because after the 10:30 local news, we'll be drawing the winner of our next prize, a double pass to your choice of Avalanche or Peter Powers, our second prize for this month. And then at the end of the month, we've got the big one, a bunch for lunch valued at $400, where you and five friends could be feasting at the Doilo. 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Now, we're having a music trivia night. 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Deb Lennon with you till 12. And then Di joins you for the afternoon show.
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Way Out West, B-52s before that with Rocket Lobster. 3 to 12, it's time for me to go. The lovely Di joins you next. Have a great afternoon. Take care. Paul Kelly and the Coloured Girls get us to the news with Dumb Things. Classic Hits Coast of M. Bye for now.

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1: Businesses hit by a highway closure, a man charged over a theft in the aftermath of the Bondi terror attack, and the items which sparked an airport security scare. It's midday. Good afternoon. I'm Josh Bryant. Australia's unemployment rate has increased over the past month with the loss of 19,000 jobs. Federal politics editor Michael Packey.
2: The latest data from the Bureau of Statistics shows unemployment has increased by 0.2% in April and now sits at 4.5%. The numbers reveal the loss of 11,000 full-time jobs and 8,000 part-time positions over the past month. The number of people actively looking for a role is down, meaning they're worried they won't land a position. The data shows the unemployment rate is steady in Victoria, down slightly in Western Australia, and up in every other jurisdiction. The Reserve Bank will have to take the result into account when considering its next interest rate move. Michael Packey reporting.
1: A new support package is being rolled out to help Central West and Blue Mountains small businesses hit hard by the closure of the Great Western Highway. $3.5 million worth of grants will be made available while the repair work is carried out at Victoria Pass. The Small Business Minister, Janelle Saffins, told Mark Levy it is modest, but it's a start.
3: To start with, in Mount Victoria, Hartley, Little Hartley and Hartley Vale, they are assessed as the most significantly impacted. And their $10,000 grants, up to $10,000. And then there were three councils who got $15,000 each.
1: A photographer is facing court charge with stealing camera equipment from a victim of the Bondi terror attack. Dusty Fitzpatrick explains.
4: Officers investigating the massacre found the camera gear of one of the victims had been stolen in the aftermath. Photographer Peter Maher was capturing celebrations at the Hanukkah-by-the-Sea event when he was shot dead in the violence. Police will allege another photographer at the same event picked up Mr. Maher's equipment before pawning it days later. It's understood the camera's SD card was recovered from the 35-year-old accused's home when it was searched. He's been charged with stealing, weapons and drug offences and granted bail to face court again next month. Dusty Fitzpatrick, Sydney.
1: The Australian government is joining other nations in condemning the actions of Israel's National Security Minister in taunting activists detained on an aid flotilla. More than 400 pro-Palestine activists, including 11 Australians, have been detained after they tried to breach Israel's blockade of Gaza. Israel's ambassador to Australia will be hauled before the Department of Foreign Affairs and Trade. The opposition claims the federal government needs to wheel out Paul Keating because it's struggling to sell its budget measures. The former Prime Minister claims only rich people are complaining about the proposed changes to capital gains. The 50% tax discount will be scrapped and linked to inflation. National Senator Bridget McKenzie has told Nine it's bad policy that very few people are on board with.
5: You know something's wrong, Carl, when you have to wheel out Paul Keating to stick up for your budget. I mean, a lot's changed, Mr. Keating, in the quarter of a century since you're in charge of the Treasury benches. And one of those is it's not just the wealthy that have been buying shares, investing in Bitcoin.
1: A laser hair removal device and a hot chocolate container have been identified as the cause of a significant security scare at a Victorian airport. Madeleine Burke explains.
6: Passengers were locked out of the Avalon terminal after a suspicious item was found at the security screening around 6 this morning. The person with the luggage was being uncooperative, with staff calling police, who deployed the bomb squad to the terminal to conduct a safety check. The area was cordoned off for hours, sparking flight delays and a cancellation. Police have now revealed the suspicious item has been cleared. Madeleine Burke, Melbourne.
1: Medical experts say there's no definite link between motor neurone disease and contact sport after the shock diagnosis for an NRL star. Rabbitohs forward Jai Arrows announced his immediate retirement at the age of 30 and is vowing to fight after an MND diagnosis. Motor Neurone Disease New South Wales Chief Executive Liam O'Meara says it's still unclear what causes the disease in a lot of cases.
7: We still don't know how or why this disease comes about. There's a very small proportion of people who have this that is a familial gene. The majority of the time it is sporadic, so we just don't know.
1: The US government has now indicted former Cuban President Raul Castro on charges of conspiracy to kill American nationals. The charges relate to an incident in 1996 where Cuban jets shot down two civilian planes, killing four people. The US President Donald Trump saying many will be welcoming the move.
8: People have suffered very big, very, very at levels that few people would understand. And I think the Cuban population of Miami and certainly beyond Miami, people that came there that were decimated, whose families were ruined.
1: Also making news, the Weather Bureau is forecasting an unusually warm winter across Australia. They've released their long-term forecast for the season, also predicting below average rain in much of the country. In finance, the All Ords trading up 147 points at 88.64. One Australian dollar buying 71.3 US cents.
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10: The Blues are wrapping up their second training session on the Central Coast ahead of State of Origin 1 next week. They've had an opposed session against St Mary's Saints. Meanwhile, Jake Trbojevic has re-signed with Manly for another season in 2027. English football club Aston Villa has ended a 30-year major trophy drought, winning the Europa League title in Istanbul. The Villains defeated German club Freiburg 3-0, sparking epic celebrations from supporters.
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10: That audio thanks to Stan Sport. Rugby Australia has re-signed Wallabies and Queensland Reds fly half Tom Liner through to the end of next year. Alex de Minaur is through to the quarterfinals of the Hamburg Tennis Open in Germany. And in NFL, veteran quarterback Aaron Rodgers says the upcoming season with the Pittsburgh Steelers will be his last. That's Sport. I'm Mike Pearsall.
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17: Well, it looks like it's going to be a beautiful sunny day and a top of 18. For Friday, showers and 18, that's the top there. Much the same for Saturday and 18. Going right through to Sunday with showers again and 20. Overnight, we're expecting 11 degrees tonight, 12 degrees on a Friday. And Saturday and Sunday, 14 degrees. Looking around our weather map, many areas up the top end of the coast are sitting on 19. Berkeley Vale's on 22, Baddow Bay 20, Somersby 17, Kareong 19 and Woi Woi 20. Around the studios here at Coast FM, well, we're basically sitting on 70 degrees, and that is our weather at 8 minutes past 12.
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0: Coast FM 963, well, Uptown Girl, Billy Joel, and before that we had a Young Girl from Gary Puckett and the Union Gap, Howard Jones and Like to Get You Know You Well, and kicking off the afternoon first hour, Killing Me Softly with Aretha Franklin. Well, and a big thank you to Deb. She's on her way home. Be back tomorrow to do it all over again and playing some fantastic music. Now, we have had some problems with traffic, and there's heavy traffic going towards Sydney, north of Woronga, approaching Junction Road overpass, and it's a three-car accident, and it says exercise caution, prepare to merge and reduce your speed. Now, if you don't happen to need to go to Sydney, please delay it for quite some time. And the traffic is banked way, way, way back up the M1. Also, another little incident on the Central Coast. We have a lovely lady who is missing, and people are sort of going out and doing search parties. Jake Cassara has been pretty involved in all of this. And if you go to the Carry On Facebook page, you'll find out more about it. Such a lovely lady wandered off, and she's been gone since, I think, the beginning of May. So any information would be very helpful. Let's get back into our little break now, and I'll be back with our great anatomy of song, and a very big thank you to the Doilo, who is looking after us with our music for the month of May.
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Coast FM 96.3 playing all the classic hits that you love to hear. Wooden Heart from Elvis Presley and Heartache Tonight from the Eagles, my two music from the Anatomy of Song, proudly sponsored by the Doyleson RSL. Now, the double pass that you will be winning this Friday night, if you're in the draw, is a double pass of your choice of Avalanche or Peter Powers. Now, I've seen both shows. They're fantastic. The winner will enjoy a VIP seating plus $100 of the Doyleson hospitality to spend on food and beverage, and that's good. And then the end of the month one, I'll tell you about that one later. It's a big one. So I will open the phone lines in the second hour. So listen out for that. Right now, we're going back into the music, and don't forget, there is a major traffic hold up going southbound on the F1. And if you don't have to go to Sydney at the present time, do not attempt to drive down the M1 because there's been a very serious three-car accident, and all services are in attendance there. Right now, 24 minutes to one.

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Coast FM 963, Gasolina Alley, Bread from the Hollies. And before that, John Farnham, and Seemed Like a Good Idea. That's what he said. How many times have you said that? Many a time. Time is now 1:45. Don't forget the little message I put across. That we have a lady missing from Kareyong since the 5th of May, Rita Collins. She's 60 years old. She has gone off, and they have had search parties out looking for a very attractive blonde lady. And she could be a little bit confused, although does not suffer from dementia. So keep a lookout. We're all concerned about her, and her family want her home. Back into our little garden section coming up right now.

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Coast FM 96.3, playing all the music that you love to hear. That was George Michael and Aretha Franklin, and I Knew You Were Waiting For Me. A lot of people have said that. No, this is Coast FM. Like, we love playing the music that you love to hear, and that certainly is one of them. So we have a couple of songs taking us up to our new sport and weather at 1 o'clock. Currently now it's 6 minutes to one. Don't forget that terrible accident down on the M1. If you don't have to go to Sydney at the present time, hold back or check the traffic alerts. There's been a very serious three-car accident going towards Sydney. And one lady said it took her 56 minutes to go 14 kilometres. That's not good. Okay, but back into our music. Here's Scott English and Brandy.

0: It's 1 o'clock. Good afternoon. I'm Madeline McNeil. A $3.5 million support package will be rolled out to small businesses hit hard by the closure of the Great Western Highway at Victoria Pass, but business owners aren't impressed. Eligible small businesses in the worst hit communities are able to apply for grants up to $10,000. But the owner of the lolly bug at Little Hartley, Sharon Toffler, says that's a week's wages and she's already let go of all her casual staff.
1: We've kept the six full-time on in anticipation of some sort of timeline. 10 weeks of full wages with, such a downturn in takings, and we can't keep it up.
0: New data shows 19,000 people have lost their job over the past month. Australia's unemployment rate has climbed 0.2% in April to sit at 4.5%. The jobless rate was up in most states, steady in Victoria, and down slightly in Western Australia. Opposition leader Angus Taylor says he will fight Labor's tax changes all the way to the next federal election. Reform to capital gains and negative gearing is expected to pass Parliament next month with help from the Greens. Small business owners argue the changes will hurt investment. Mr Taylor says the Coalition will scrap the taxes if it wins the election in 2028.
2: We will axe Labor's toxic taxes. We're going to fight them every day till they arrive in the Parliament. And if, unfortunately, if it is the case that these bills get through, we'll fight them all the way through to the next election.
0: A three-year court battle between Australia's eSafety Commissioner and Elon Musk's X-Corp is finally over. The social media platform has admitted to failing to comply with an order to provide details about its child protection measures. X-Corp has 45 days to pay a $650,000 fine, along with $100,000 to cover the Commissioner's legal fees. A dedicated migrant workers centre is being opened in New South Wales. It's aimed at protecting at-risk workers from underpayment, unsafe conditions and exploitation. Work, Health and Safety Minister Sophie Kotsis says all workers deserve to be treated with respect.
3: This of course, centre will be open to everyone, making sure that there's awareness, there's particularly work, health and safety as well.
0: Also making news, a man has been extradited from WA to face court over alleged domestic violence offences in Sydney's west. And experts are warning beachgoers across Sydney to expect an increase in shark activity along the coast. Recent rain and warmer weather may create the perfect conditions in some popular areas. In finance, the All Ords is up 146 points at 88.63, one Australian dollar buying 71.08 US cents.
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6: Good afternoon. The Blues have wrapped up their second training session in State of Origin camp ahead of Game 1 next week. Centre Stephen Crichton taking part after sitting out yesterday's run. A shortened round 12 of the NRL kicks off tonight in the nation's capital with the Raiders hosting the Dolphins. Strike centre Herbie Farmworth, a late scratching for the Dolphins. Sydney FC will fly out for Auckland this afternoon ahead of Saturday's A-League Men's Grand Final. A boost for Australia's men's and women's sevens teams. Jaden Blake and Demi Kenner will return from injury for the final two rounds. Aston Villa's won the Europa League title with a 3-0 win over Freiburg in Istanbul. It's Villa's first major trophy in 30 years. And the Thunder is leading the Spurs 118-113 late in Game 2 of the NBA's Western Conference Finals. That's sport. I'm Adam Hawes.
0: It's 1:04. That's the latest news and sport.
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8: Well, sunshine is trying to peak out and we're expecting a top of 18. Showers for Friday and 18 is the top there. Much the same for Saturday, also 18. Sunday sees more showers, how lovely, and a top of 20. Overnight we're expecting sort of cool conditions, 11 degrees tonight, 12 for Friday, 14 for both Saturday and Sunday. Our weather map is showing us Out there at Arimba around Palm Grove, it's 19 degrees. Narara is sitting on 20. Over at Foresters and Terrigal, they're both sitting on 18. Saratoga and Bensville are also on 19. And around the studios here in Gosford of Coast FM, it's 18 degrees at 5 minutes past one.
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0: Best of M 963. Linda Ronstadt, it's so easy to fall in love. Yeah, that's what they say. Before that, the letter from the Box Tops. Can the Can from Susie Quattro. Hungry Like a Wolf, says Duran Duran. And those were my four songs kicking off the second hour of the afternoon with Di Parks taking you through till 3 o'clock, and then Shane Cleary will take over. And a very big thank you to the Doylo, known the Doylson RSL, known as the Doylo, who is looking after our music for the month of May, Anatomy of Song, and also sponsoring our contest competition for the month. And this Friday on the 22nd of May, there will be the chance for some lucky person to win the double pass to your choice of Avalanche or Peter Powers, the hypnotist. And both shows, I can tell you, are fabulous. I've been to them over the time. The winner will also enjoy VIP seating plus a $100 voucher to the Doylo's Hospitality to spend on food and beverage. And the big one, I'll tell you at the end of the month what will happen there. So during this hour, I will open the competition line when you hear a song by Argent, and it's called Hold Your Head Up by Argent. When you hear that song, that will be the opportunity to ring 4322 0072, and I'll take as many callers as I can coming up to the end of the month. Now, whilst the microphone is still open, the highway, the M1 to Sydney, is chockers. It's at a standstill. There's been a major accident this morning, 3 cars involved, and I've just had another gentleman ring in to say they are not moving anywhere. So if you are travelling and are stuck, take the next exit and go down the old highway, unless you want to stay stuck in the traffic. Now, I put an earlier report across at 12:15. My presenter beforehand also put it across. So that's pretty major. So if you don't have to go to Sydney, don't go. You have been warned. It is 20 minutes past one here at Coast FM, and you're with Di taking you through to 3 o'clock this afternoon.
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18: 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Don't miss Avalanche or Peter Powers. Coming soon.

to toe. 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

coast of M963, playing all the music you love to hear. Taylor Dane and Tell It to My Heart. What a cool song. And Hold Your Head Up by Argent. Yes, that was the song. And Hilda was very lucky from Erina, Rowena from Noraville, Michelle from Hamlin Terrace, and Sharon from another lady from Erina. Well, ladies, you are all in the draw for tomorrow's draw of a great double pass of your choice to Avalanche or Peter Powers, and also a $100 voucher to be used at the Doyle's Hospitality on food and beverages, and that's pretty good. So good luck to the lucky winner tomorrow. Time now is 28 minutes to 2. Don't forget, the highway to Sydney is at a standstill. There's been a major accident this morning, and if you can turn off and go down the old highway. Otherwise, delay your travel today. Maybe go tomorrow. That's it. 28 minutes to 2.

Classic Hits here on Coast FM 963. Oliver from and Good Morning Sunshine. Natalie Cole before that with Pink Cadillac, which was quite a good song. We have Wendy Matthews taking us up to our next little break, The Day You Went Away. Just a reminder that there is a very serious hold-up on the F1 or the M1 going to Sydney. If you don't have to go, be wise to stay home and do whatever you have to do tomorrow, because traffic has been a big standstill problem since before 11 o'clock. It's been a three-car accident. So if you can turn off, if you're stuck in the traffic and can turn off, do so and go down the old Pacific Highway. Time now is 20 minutes to 2:00.

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0: Coast FM 963 from 1970, the Roadhouse Blues by The Doors. And what a good little swing number that would be. All you rock and rollers out there, get your DJ to play that one. It's called Roadhouse Blues by The Doors. It is now 8 minutes to two, just as I mentioned earlier in the hour before. There's a lady missing from Carryong. She's been missing since the 5th of May. Her name is Rita Collins. She is 60 years old and blondy grey hair. She has wandered off. She hasn't got dementia, but she's been missing since the 5th of May. And there are various search parties going on at the moment. She could be a little bit confused. She could have got in a car with somebody and driven off. If you see anyone, go onto the Facebook page, the Carryong Facebook page. They've got a flyer up there. And hopefully she's found safe. The time now is 8 minutes to two. The Manhattan.
1: This has got to be the saddest day of my life. I called you here today

because of my obligations and the ties that you have. We've been meeting here every day. And since this is our last day together, I want to hold you just one more time. When you turn and walk away,

0: It's 2 o'clock. Good afternoon. I'm Madeline McNeil. The federal government says the latest rise in unemployment was expected in light of global challenges. Australia's jobless rate climbed 0.2% in April to sit at 4.5%. It means 19,000 people have become unemployed over the past month, but Treasurer Jim Chalmers claims the economy remains resilient amid a volatile global environment.
1: Our labour market remains a very considerable source of strength when you consider what's coming at us from around the world. So to have unemployment in the mid-fours, in the context of all of this global economic volatility, in the context of interest rate rises playing out in our economy.
0: A bus driver and four school children are being assessed for injuries after a crash in Sydney's west. The driver had to be freed from the vehicle by fire and rescue crews at Erskine Park. It's understood some of the children suffered minor injuries. Councils across the Blue Mountains and Central West will receive up to $15,000 to strengthen their visitor economies as part of a funding package to help communities affected by the partial closure of the Great Western Highway. Eligible small businesses in some of the worst hit areas will be able to apply for grants of up to $10,000. A man's been extradited from WA to face court over alleged domestic violence offences in Sydney's west. The 34-year-old is accused of damaging a woman's laptop and threatening to damage her work truck in November, as well as assaulting her on several occasions at a home in Maryland's west. New research suggests vaping education campaigns are missing critical opportunities to drive behavioural change. Experts say future campaigns need to include clear, actionable advice on how to refuse a vape and manage cravings. University of Queensland Dr. Tianzi Sun says almost half of the current campaigns offer vague or no guidance.
2: A lot of them didn't have clear behavioural guidance on what young people and adults can actually do. So, for example, if a young person was being offered a vape, what are some direct actionable things that they can do to say no? Or if someone is currently addicted to vaping, what are some things that they can do instead of vaping?
0: A leading superannuation fund is facing legal action from the corporate regulator over claims it mismanaged its members' investment options. ASIC alleges equity trustees allowed members to invest in the defective First Guardian Master Fund, despite evidence showing it was illiquid. Also making news, Israel's ambassador to Australia will be called in before the Department of Foreign Affairs after a group of flotilla activists were taunted by the Israeli National Security Minister while being detained. In finance, the All Ords is up 133 points at 88.50, one Australian dollar buying 71.18 US cents.
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5: Stephen Crichton has eased any concerns over his fitness for next week's State of Origin series opener. The Blues centre taking part in training on the Central Coast after sitting out yesterday's session due to an ongoing shoulder injury. Queensland veteran Harry Grant won't stand in the way of debutant lock Max Plath being deployed at hooker next week. Grant says he could move aside to give the versatile Dolphin a run at nine, even though he's keen to play the full 80.
6: If that's what's needed of me, but we've got a pretty versatile team and I think that's the way you need to be in Origin. You don't really know what's around the corner with the game, and I think you look at our side, there's plenty of versatility there. It can cover a number of positions.
5: Adelaide has overlooked veteran forward Taylor Walker for tonight's AFL clash with Hawthorn, and the Thunder has squared its NBA Western Conference final series with the Spurs at 1-1. That's sport. I'm Adam Hawes.
0: It's 2:04. That's the latest news and sport.
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12: Okay, continuing fine weather for the rest of the afternoon, and we're expecting a top of 18, which we have already reached. Add showers for Friday and 18 as the top, showers also for Saturday and 18. And more showers happening on Sunday, but 20 is the looking point there. Overnight, we're expecting 11 degrees for tonight, 12 for Friday, 14 for both Saturday and Sunday. Our weather map is showing us that Blue Haven and Buff Point are sitting on 18, Wyong's on 20, Narara on 19. Over at Point Clear, it's 18 also, and Carryong is on 17. So that is our weather at 5 minutes to two. And here we go.
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0: Coast of Heaven 963, playing the music you love to hear. Well, Garden Party from Rick Nelson and Bad Moon Rising from Creedence Clearwater Revival, another good song. Money's Too Tight to Mention. Oh, yeah, don't I know that. Simply Red. And What a Fool Believes from the Doobie Brothers, kicking off the final hour of the Afternoons with Di Parks. And thanks for staying with me. We have some more great music coming your way. And also our Anatomy of Song for the month of May, proudly sponsored by the Doyleson RSL, better known as the Doylo, and also our competition. I've already done my share of the competition today, and the next time you'll be able to go into the competition will be with Shane Cleary after the 3 o'clock news, sport and weather. He'll tell you when he will open up the microphones. And don't forget, there has been a terrible, terrible accident down on the M1 going to Sydney, down after the Big Dipper. Traffic is still at a standstill, and it was first reported when I was coming into the studio today around 11:30. So everything's happening. If you don't have to go to Sydney, stay home or go to Mora. If you're on the expressway, well, try and turn off and go via the old Pacific Highway. That's all I can say. It's not a good time. 21 minutes past two, we have a little break and then into our Anatomy of Songs.
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0: 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Well, Heartbeat from Buddy Holly and Innocent Eyes from Delta Goodrum. My two choices from our Anatomy of Song for the month of May. And a very big thank you to the Doyleson RSL for looking after us with such a wonderful sponsorship and also our prizes for May. Now, you'll get another chance to go into the competition with Shane after he comes on at 3 o'clock and more into the big draw tomorrow with Deb Lennon's program. Okay, now I played a Delta song in this, Innocent Eyes, but for all those who watched the Eurovision contest, I thought she was fabulous. Beautiful, and to see her on that platform as it rose up into the air, total admiration. She did a great job supporting Australia, and I think she should have got higher up the board than what she did. But then that's only my opinion, but for all us Aussie, she did a fantastic job. Right now, a couple of songs before I go into my gig guide, just after, about before 22. Time now is 28 minutes to 3.
1: Just a reminder, on school days, school children are about and the speed limit around schools is 40 Ks. 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A message from Transport for New South Wales.

0: One great song after another. Getting used to it. All your favourite artists across your day. 'Cause I'll be around.
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playing all the music you love to hear. Here on Coast FM 963, never going to fall in love again, says Mark Holden. Well, yes, great song from quite a while ago, actually from 1976. And before that, I'm Your Boogeyman, says Casey and the Sunshine Band. Now, a little bit of trivia on Mark Holden. Came up on Facebook the other day, his beautiful daughter's wedding, which was officiated by Mark's brother and the family together there. Absolutely beautiful. Well done there. Okay, rock and roll gig guys. Sorry to say, we have nothing much down here at all. Our clubs are not looking after the rock and rollers. But I tell you, Club Mamora at 6:30 tonight is hosting these Central Coast Rock and Rollers social night with DJ Marty. And at 6:30, Blue Suede Shoes Dance Studio at Gosford Senior Sits will be operating from 6:30 p.m. and also doing the Shim Sham. And don't forget, Keep On Rocking operates down at your minor bowling club on a Monday night. If you want to travel, well, you can go up to Wanji RSL on Saturday the 23rd. It's not too easier for those on the northern end of the coast. Karen Smith will be there with her Shakedown Band, and you need to see that. This morning she was performing with her son-in-law at Terrigal Senior Sits with their duo called Harmony Way. So it would have been a very good morning down there at Terrigal's Leisure and Learning Centre. Now, on Sunday, I had this phoned in on at the Gosford Regional Library Auditorium, the new Gosford Regional Library. They've got an auditorium. Symphony of the Central Coast will be performing. It's called Game On. It's music from the video games played by a full orchestra consisting of 50 people. Can you believe that? 50 people. And they're playing, as I said, music from the video games. Some of the examples Hillary mentioned was Fortnite, Super Mario and Halo, etc. Now, if you want to go to that, tickets are available on their website, Symphony of the Central Coast. Now, that's on Sunday, 24th of May, caring for our community. And I will leave this in our folder so the other presenters can also advertise it for you, Hillary. There you go, 18 minutes to 3. And where are we going now? Back to a little break.

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0: 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What a great time to be alive with some of the best music ever. 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

0: Kiss FM 96.3, playing lots of classic hits and lots of music that you love. And I guess that's one of them too. John Mellencamp and Cherry Bomb. Well, it's 6 minutes to three. Time for me to pack up the chattels and go. Shane Cleary is in the building. But before I just close off the microphone, Coast FM are having a music trivia night. It's all about the songs and artists that you know and love from the 60s and the 70s. It's going to be Friday the 19th of June 2026 at 7:30 p.m. And it's going to be at the Davistown RSL. 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More coming your way. It's into June, but you'll hear it quite a lot. Thanks for your company today. It's time for me to go, and stay tuned for the one and only Mr. Smooth, Shane Cleary.
1: You broke my heart.
0: Here's Brian Poole.
1: I couldn't dance. You didn't even want me around. But now I'm back to let you know that I can really shake 'em down.

0: It's 3 o'clock. Good afternoon, I'm Madeline McNeil. Five high school students have been taken to hospital after a bus left the road and crashed into a tree in Sydney's west. 41 Year 11 and 12 students were on board when the bus crashed at Erskine Park. They had to be freed by emergency services, along with the driver and a teacher. The driver has been taken to hospital for further treatment and mandatory testing. The state's small business minister admits a relief package for those affected by the Great Western Highway closure is modest. $3.5 million worth of grants will be made available while the repair work is carried out at Victoria Pass. Minister Janelle Saffin says she understands not everyone will be happy with what's been revealed so far.
1: When there's a disruption or disaster, I know it's never enough. I live in an area where we got support, but it was never enough. It can never be enough. I know that.
0: Australia's unemployment rate has increased by 0.2% over the past month and now sits at 4.5%. The Bureau of Statistics says 19,000 jobs were lost in April. Analysts say the result means the Reserve Bank may have to reconsider whether it can raise interest rates again when the board meets next month. The opposition says it would stop the sale of historic defence sites in Sydney, Melbourne and Brisbane. The federal government's planning to sell Victoria Barracks for about $2 billion as part of a divestment of 67 properties. The government argues the properties are underutilised and cost the taxpayer millions in upkeep. But Liberal Senator James Patterson has told Michael McLaren the decision is misguided.
2: We would not sell it if we were in government, and we will fight it. We think it is wrong on so many different levels. You know, one of the other concerns I have, Michael, is that do we really want to banish the Australian Defence Force from our capital cities, to put the ADF out of sight and out of mind for most Australians, as if it is something removed from them and their concerns?
0: Elon Musk's X Corp has been fined $650,000 after admitting to failing to comply with an order from Australia's eSafety Commissioner to reveal information about its child protection measures. The federal court has also ordered the social media company to pay $100,000 to cover the commissioner's legal fees. Also making news, a man has been charged with stealing and selling off camera equipment owned by one of the Bondi Beach terror attack victims. And the City of Sydney believes the state government's draft e-bike reforms will leave councils footing the bill for designated parking areas. Council says the onus should be on share bike operators to pay for docking-style infrastructure. In finance, the All Ords is trading up 139 points at 88.56. One Australian dollar is buying 71.27 US cents.
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6: Blues forward Victor Radley says he won't be giving his Roosters teammate Sam Walker any special attention in State of Origin 1 next Wednesday. The Roosters duo have been named to debut for New South Wales and Queensland respectively. Radley says the Maroons halfback will be getting plenty of traffic come his way.
7: I don't think I'll be running him too much. He's got someone else to deal with, no doubt. So same as every single other time he plays, he's going to have back rows running, so he'll be ready for it, no doubt.
6: Rugby Australia has re-signed Wallabies and Queensland Reds fly half Tom Lynagh through to the end of next year. English cricket legend Darren Goff has slammed the appointment of Aussie Marcus North as England's new chief selector. And more fallout from Spygate in English football. Southampton's appeal against being thrown out of the championship playoff final has been rejected. While in tennis, Alex de Minaur has progressed to the quarterfinals at the Hamburg Open. That's sport. I'm Adam Hawes.
0: It's 3:04. That's the latest news and sport.
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10: Looking at the weather and overcast conditions today and headed for a top of 18 degrees today. Tomorrow, showers and heading for a top of 18. Definitely not Di Park's weather. She gets in the attire, don't you, Di, down there at Yamana Beach. All right, and looking further ahead to the weekend, a few showers and a top of 19 degrees. Overnight tonight, we're going to get down to 11 around the coast at the moment. Kangiangi, 18, Jillaby, 18, and Wumberal at the moment, it's 17 degrees.
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This is Classic Hits, Coast of Airman, Rod Stewart and Sailing. Good afternoon, everyone. Shane Cleary here, and we're sailing through your Thursday afternoon, 15 after 3, Di Parks. Trained her well. She's got the coffee here. I'm just missing those Tim Tams. This afternoon, we'll keep you updated with the latest in traffic. Don't forget, 40K zones happening around schools. Also, listen out for the Doilo competition, another draw happening tomorrow morning. After the 10:30 news, a double pass for your chance to check out Avalanche or the Peter Powers. The winner will enjoy a VIP setting experience at the Doilo. So listen out for your cue to call. More details on that coming your way. Also, we'll feature our Anatomy of Song throughout the month of May, referring to body parts. Interesting feature and another double play coming your way inside 20 minutes. Soon, some My Sex. Now it is time for some Rock Melons featuring Denny Hines here at Coast FM, the station for a better music mix and more of it.

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0: Traffic around the coast, moving through Narara, a little busy this afternoon, and also the Pacific Highways come from Arimba into Niagara Park there. It's 40k zones. Kiddies are finished in the office for the day, so drive carefully. Parts of Wyoming a little busy at the moment. Tuggerah Strait, bit of traffic building up there, and also parts in different sections of the Central Coast Highway. When you're approaching some of those traffic lights there, it's just one red light after another. So if you see anything on the roads, let us know. 4322 0072 this afternoon. And trains running on all close to time. 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

0: 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Hold your head up, hold your head high. From head to toe, songs with body parts in the title. 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
1: 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Don't miss Avalanche or Peter Powers. Coming soon.

0: That'll be a song, those body parts, throughout the month of May here at Classic Hits Coast FM, wrapping up the double play. Mondo Rockstar of the Heart and some Beatles in there as well. Another double play coming your way next hour. Listen out for your cue to call between now and 6 o'clock. You can score yourself a double pass to your choice of Avalanche or Peter Powers at the Doylo. And also, we've already given away the INXS Tribute Show double pass. That was like hotcakes. Two amazing... the amazing band, but the winner will also enjoy a VIP sitting experience at the Doylo, and that is for the Avalanche or Peter Powers. So we'll do another draw tomorrow morning just after the 10:30 news, but listen out for your cue to call between now and 6. Weather around the coast today, fine and sunny, and then some cloud moved in later on this afternoon. Heading for a top today of 18, tomorrow bit of rain around and heading for a top of 18 degrees. Overnight tonight, we're going to get down to 11. Currently at the moment in Springfield, we're on 17 degrees.
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Starship there, We Built This City, 4 to 4. Good afternoon to you. And more classic hits getting you through your Thursday afternoon set to come. Gloria Stefan. So Spectrum, we'll kickstart the hour with some Wings. Also, we'll feature our Anatomy of Song, all the songs with body parts in the titles. All thanks to the Doilo. We'll update you with the latest in traffic. Madeline McNeil standing by in our newsroom for a 4 o'clock update. To get us there, it's Jimmy Cliff here at Classic Hits, Coast FM.

0: driver is fighting for life after crashing into a pole and then a tree in Sydney's west. More than 40 Year 11 and 12 students were on board when the crash occurred at Erskine Park. Paramedics say 11 were taken to hospital with non-life-threatening injuries, while their teacher and classmates are shaken but unharmed. Ambulance Acting Superintendent Greg Marshall says they believe the driver suffered a medical episode.
1: A very lucky escape for everyone on board, and we're hearing that some of the students were actively involved in trying to avoid this incident occurring by assisting the driver.
0: The state's small business minister has acknowledged a $3.5 million support package for communities hit by the Great Western Highway closure is modest. Some small business owners say grants of up to $10,000 isn't enough and would only cover a week's wages for staff. The wife of a man whose camera gear was stolen soon after he was fatally shot in the Bondi terror attack has welcomed the return of the items after police arrested a man accused of taking them. The 36-year-old accused of stealing Peter Maher's equipment as the chaos of the attack unfolded and later pawning it off. The stolen goods have been returned to Peter's wife, Virginia, who says it's like being reunited with a part of her husband.
2: The last little piece of him, to have that recovered, I thought it would not be possible, but thanks to the diligence and persistence of the New South Wales Police, that final little piece of Peter is making its way home.
0: Economists say recent interest rate hikes are pushing up unemployment as people spend less and businesses stop hiring. Latest data shows Australia's unemployment rate has increased to 4.5% in April. The economy shed 19,000 jobs over the month. KPMG analyst Terry Rawnsley has told Clinton Maynard the conflict in the Middle East is playing havoc with the economy.
3: This number is probably picking up the first real shock from the Middle East. And like I said, businesses kind of just not replacing people when they were leaving, maybe halting employment, adding to the workforce because they're unsure what's going to happen with the economy, with interest rates, with fuel prices.
0: The federal government will spend just over $7 million to tackle a diphtheria outbreak across the country. 60% of cases are confined to the Northern Territory, where one person has died from the infection. The money will be mainly used to set up a vaccination program in remote NT communities. And a man has been extradited from Western Australia to face court, charged with domestic violence offences in Sydney's west. In finance, just before the close, the All Ords is up 121 points at 88.38. One Australian dollar is buying 71.25 US cents.
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6: Nathan Cleary admits the Blues Origin camp has been rocked by Jai Arrow's shock MND diagnosis. The champion halfback says all the Blues are thinking of Arrow as he prepares for the fight of his life.
7: I think it's rocked not only our team, Queensland's team, the whole NRL, but also just everyone in general. It's like just goes to show how precious life is and you've got to make the most of it. And yeah, again, I just want to pass my best wishes to him and his family. It's something you don't want to see to happen to anyone.
6: Cameron Green's Knight Riders have kept their IPL finals hopes alive, beating the Mumbai Indians by 4 wickets. The Aussie all-rounder scored just 4 from 8 balls, but chipped in with a handy 2 for 23 with the ball. And the Oklahoma City Thunder has squared its NBA Western Conference final series with the San Antonio Spurs at 1-1 with a 122-113 win. That's sport. I'm Adam Hawes.
0: It's 4 past 4. That's the latest news and sport.
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13: Take a look at the weather and showers later on this afternoon and into the evening. We started off with a fine day and cloud building up throughout the afternoon. Today's top 18 degrees. Tomorrow, showers on the way and a forecast top of 18. Looking further ahead to the weekend, cloudy and overcast and a few showers as well and heading for a top of 18. Overnight tonight, we're going to get down to 11. Currently at the moment around the coast, Chitaway Bay, it's 17. Woi Woi, 18 degrees. And Waia at the moment, we're on 16.
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0: Gloria Stefan here at Classic Hits Coast FM, the station for a better music mix and more of it, 12 after 4. Good afternoon to you. And let's have a look at traffic for you.
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0: Just checking out Forrester's Beach at the moment. A bit of traffic building up there in the Central Coast Highway and also the Tuggerah Strait, also around Wyong and heading on to the Tuggerah Strait. A little busy this afternoon. Also parts of Mann Street, Gosford too, a little busy in that this afternoon as well. And as you're approaching Watanabe as well there this afternoon, a bit of traffic. If you see anything on the roads, let me know. 43220072 and drive carefully and trains running on or close to time. Spectrum on the radio for you soon. That's Rick Price and Margaret Erlich.

0: Classic hits, Coast to Fairman Spectrum, I'll Be Gone, and also in there as well, some Rick Price teaming up with Margaret Ehrlich. 20 after 4, good afternoon to Shane Cleary here on this Thursday afternoon, overcast. Now, garage sales, we love them, and there's one coming up on the 30th of May. Berkeley Village is holding a fundraising garage sale on Saturday, May 30 from 8 till 3. 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All money raised will go back into their village. So there'll be books, clothing, household items, DVDs, appliances and furniture. 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Get the cash out. So go along to the Berkeley Village Community Hall on Saturday, May 30 between 8 and 3. 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And we'll kick it off with John Farnham. Next, though, it's Tina Turner.
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0: Classic Hits, Coast FM and America, Sister Golden Hair, wrapping up the Anatomy of Song double plays, sponsored by The Doilo, also John Farnham in there as well. Shane Cleary here this afternoon, another double play set to hit the radio in an hour. Today we started off with a bit of a fine day, then cloud started to move in this afternoon, and we're headed for some rain tonight, and today's top was 18. Tomorrow, a few showers around. Also a forecast top of 18. Overnight tonight, we're going to get down to 11. Currently at the moment in Mannering Park, it is 17 degrees.
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Classic Hits, Coast FM, station for a better music mix. Well, the volume in the studio when that was on. No one can talk to me. No one can talk to me when that song is on. We're coming up to five away from five, and next hour, more classic hits for the drive home. We've got Samaria Speedwagon, Olivia Newton-John, and Irene Cara, Anatomy of Song Double Play, sponsored by The Doilo. And also listen out for your cue to call, too, to go into the draw for tomorrow morning. Got Madeline McNeil standing by in the newsroom with a 5 o'clock news update.

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1: It's 5 o'clock. Good afternoon, I'm Madeline McNeil. One Nation has unveiled its policy to tax the gas and oil industry and return up to $13 billion to budget coffers. Producers would be taxed 10% on their exports, and the government would also take a stake in the project. The minor party believes the policy would encourage more gas extraction. One Nation leader Pauline Hanson argues her policy is fair compared to others which demand a bigger tax hike.
2: If you bring in the 25% gas, what they want on the tax, that will destroy the industry. It will destroy it. We won't have any investors in Australia if you do that.
1: Firefighters are working to contain a significant house fire in Sydney's northwest. Everyone inside managed to evacuate the home at Marsden Park. Crews are using aerial appliances to prevent the flames spreading to nearby properties. A bus driver has been taken to hospital in a critical condition after suffering a suspected medical episode and crashing in Sydney's west. More than 40 high school students and their teacher were also on board the bus when it hit a pole and then a tree at Erskine Park. Several students have been taken to hospital with non-life-threatening injuries. The federal government is being urged to pour more funding into medical research to help better treat conditions like motor neurone disease. The degenerative disease, which has no cure, is back in the spotlight following news of NRL star Jai Arrow's diagnosis. MND Australia Chief Executive Claire Sullivan has told Clinton Maynard, "Our country has some of the best MND researchers in the world, but they need financial backing."
3: It's a really competitive, hard environment for researchers, but they're making huge inroads. Interestingly, one of the biggest areas that's exploding at the moment is genomics, so the understanding of your genetics and the genetic link to predispositions to diseases like this.
1: Hundreds of registered clubs across the state can now expand their outdoor dining options without seeking development approval. The measure makes it easier for venue operators to convert unused outdoor spaces such as rooftops, car parks and town halls for patron use. Public Spaces Minister Paul Scully says the change applies to all venues on Crown land.
4: Like your local bowl, RSL Surf Club, are more able to make use of their outdoor space with outdoor dining declared as exempt development.
1: Also making news, the state government's unveiled a $3.5 million support package for councils and small businesses affected by the closure of the Great Western Highway at Victoria Pass. And Elon Musk's ex-corp's been fined $650,000 after admitting to failing to comply with an order from Australia's eSafety Commissioner to reveal information about its child protection measures. In finance, the All Ords closed up 123 points, one Australian dollar buying 71 US cents.
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8: Queensland will have added motivation for the State of Origin series. There's reports former Maroon Jai Arrow will be invited to be part of their camp following his heartbreaking MND diagnosis. The high-flying Swans are gearing up for their biggest challenge of the AFL season. On a 7-game winning streak, Sydney confronts the third-place Cats in Geelong on Saturday afternoon. Swans coach Dean Cox is ready for a tough battle.
9: It's one of the biggest games that you can play. You know, their record at home, the way they're playing. They're a phenomenal football club and team. And yeah, there's no greater test at the minute.
8: Aston Villa has won the Europa League title with a 3-0 win over Freiburg in Istanbul. It's Villa's first major trophy in 30 years. And the Thunder has squared its NBA Western Conference final series with the Spurs at 1-1. That's sport. I'm Adam Hawes.
1: It's 4 past 5. That's the latest news and sport.
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12: Started off with a fine day and then showers this afternoon. Parts of the coast already getting a deluge of rain. But tomorrow, let's have a look at that. Showers to start your Friday, heading for a top of 18. And looking further ahead to Saturday, overcast and showers and a top of 18 degrees. Looking around the coast at the moment, Saratoga, the entrance and Summerland Point hitting a trifecta result of 16 degrees.
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Shane Cleary here for your Thursday afternoon, and we'll update you with traffic not too far away. REO Speedwagon on the radio in just a tick. And if you see anything on the roads this afternoon, let me know, 43220072. 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

0: better music mix and more of it here at Classic Hits Coast FM. Aria Speedwagon, and before that, John Farnham and teaming up with Jimmy Barnes, 21 after 5. Shane Cleary here this afternoon. Music trivia, well, if you love it and you'd like to hang out with us for a couple of hours, well, when's that going to happen? The 19th of June. We're letting you know now, giving you plenty of notice. It's all about the songs and artists you know and love. From the 60s to the 90s. So come on down, join in the fun games. We've got some giveaways, the Coast FM promotional cupboard. The prize cupboard is huge. We've got the Coast FM prize wheel as well. That's been, we've got the Mr. Sheen out and given that a bit of a spray, and that's ready for the night already at the Davistown RSL. 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Tickets $20. How good is this? So we'd love to see you on Friday, the 19th of June at 7:30 p.m. All right, 22 past 5.
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0: Good night. And Phil West might get his Elvis outfit on for that night. I'll see how he's going with the dry cleaners to sort that out. Tuggerah Strait at the moment looking fabulous. A bit of traffic around there, but all good at the moment. Wyong Road, though, a bit of traffic building up there as well. And the Central Coast Highway from basically East Gosford there all the way through. We've got some traffic at Tumby and also Tuggerah Strait and Chitterway as well, looking on the map there. Still busy around Forrester's Beach this afternoon as well. The M1 in both directions running okay at this stage, and the trains are running on or close to time. If you see anything, let us know. 43220072. 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Next, though, we'll update you as you make your way home on this Thursday afternoon with the latest savings that we can give you with our petrol prices.
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0: 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E10, the average price this afternoon, $1.83. Unleaded, 91, is looking at $1.86. Premium 95, $2.03, and Premium 98, $2.12, and Diesels, $2.28. The top three, I'll give those to you this afternoon. OTR at Carryong, the Pacific Highway, $1.73 a litre. That's for the E10, the Ampol Food at Carryong, $1.73, and the Metro at Gosford, $1.78. If you're heading out to Green Point as well, the 7-Eleven there is $1.79. All right, there's some of the savings for you. And also, Lizaro's just popped up, the EG Ampol at Lizaro, $1.88 a litre. 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It's that easy. Exile Now, kiss you all over. It's 27 after 5. It's Drive Home for your Thursday with Shane Cleary here, the station for a better music mix and more of it here at Coast FM.

0: 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Hold your head up, hold your head high. From ear to toe, songs with body parts in the title. She's got Betty Davis eyes. 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

0: The Anatomy of Song here at Classic Hits, Coast FM. Jenny Morris wrapping up the double play there, and Piece of My Heart also there as well. It was all about the heart in that double play with G. Wayne Thomas and Open Up Your Heart. 16 to 6, Shane Cleary here, Thursday afternoon. Hope everyone's had a fabulous day at work and winding down, ready for the night. Now, weather around the coast tomorrow, showers, cloudy conditions. We're going to get some rain overnight, a forecast top of 18 degrees. The weekend, though, Saturday will be showers as well, and a forecast top of 18. Overnight tonight, we're going to get down to 11. Currently at the moment in San Remo, it's 17 degrees. Now, we're doing a draw tomorrow morning with Deb Lennon just after the 10:30 news. If you'd like to go into the draw for the double pass for your choice of Avalanche or Peter Powers at the Doilo, feel free to give me a call right now. 43220072 is my direct hotline.
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Crowded House, something so strong here at Classic Hits Coast FM. Congratulations to the following people in the draw for tomorrow morning. Lisa at Edelong Beach, Brandon at Tascot, and Kylie listening in at Wumberall. All in the draw tomorrow morning. Brent Mack will give you another opportunity during the big breakfast tomorrow morning. About to push off now and head home into some tracky dacks and get warm too. It's cold out there. Now, Rhea. Well, she is in the building and she has raided the Carol King Music Library. We've got some Carol King coming up for you after the news, but Linda Ronstadt will get us to the reflections of the 70s.

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1: It's 6 o'clock. Good evening, I'm Madeline McNeil. The opposition says the federal government can't ignore the spike in unemployment over the past month. New data shows 19,000 jobs have been lost in April, pushing up the unemployment rate to 4.5%. Labor claims the result was expected as the conflict in the Middle East upends the global economy. But Shadow Employment Minister Jane Hume says the problem is much deeper than the Iran conflict.
2: This is Labor's economy. Higher unemployment, high inflation, real wages going backwards, living standards declining, anemic growth, and a weak economy.
1: One Nation has announced its gas policy, which it claims will create greater value for Australian taxpayers. Under the plan, oil and gas producers would be slugged a 10% tax on their exports, and the government would also own a stake in various projects. A sovereign wealth fund would be established with the profits generated to help fund government services. Small business owners affected by the closure of the Great Western Highway say the state government's support package isn't enough. $3.5 million worth of grants are being made available to councils and small businesses to take the pressure off while repair works are carried out at Victoria Pass. Sharon Toffler owns the Lolly Bug at Little Hartley and says the $10,000 grant would only cover a week's wages for her remaining full-time staff members.
3: We've kept the six full-time on in anticipation of some sort of timeline. 10 weeks of full wages with, such a downturn in takings, and we can't keep it up.
1: A bus driver is fighting for life in hospital after suffering a suspected medical episode moments before crashing into a tree in Sydney's west. 11 students from Erskine Park High School were injured in the crash. Paramedics say another 30 students and their teacher were shaken but unharmed. And almost 5,000 additional public transport services will be put on to help festival goers travel to and from Vivid. The light show starts tomorrow night and runs until June 13. Transport for New South Wales Coordinator General Howard Collins has told Clinton Maynard the drone shows at Cockle Bay will be the biggest draw card.
4: The drone shows, around about 7:30 and then 9:30 will mean that people will be bumping in and out, as we call it. But we know Darling Harbour particularly has got light rail, you've got the heavy rail. Metro's there. We're going to have a 7-minute service throughout the evening.
1: In finance, the All Lords closed up 123 points at 88.40. One Australian dollar is buying 71.16 US cents.
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1: Ahead of next week's series opener, Nathan Cleary admits he's using last year's horror loss in the State of Origin decider as motivation. The Blues were blown away at home by a hungry Queensland team. Cleary says the result continues to sting.
8: Well, I think you got to grow from it. You can't live in the past too much, but you can learn from it. And, that pain's definitely a sort of burning fire there. But, I sort of used that last year to try and just get better as a person, as a player.
1: Round 12 of the NRL kicks off tonight in Canberra with the Raiders hosting the Dolphins. The Finns are chasing a club record 4th straight win. In AFL, Hawthorn's Jack Gunston will miss tonight's clash against Adelaide in Launceston with a foot issue. And Cameron Green's Knight Riders have kept their IPL finals hopes alive, beating the Mumbai Indians by 4 wickets. It's 6:04. That's news and sport.
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0: 3-day Central Coast weather forecast. Friday will be cloudy with some showers about, a top of 20 degrees. What am I saying? Or maybe I'm wishing it was summer again, and a low of 13. Saturday will be also cloudy with some showers around, a top of 21 degrees and a low of 14. And Sunday, partly cloudy with a low of 14 degrees and a top of 22. Currently at our Gosford studios, it is 16 degrees. Berkeley Vale, 18 degrees, and Duralong, 16 degrees.
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Welcome, Central Coast, and thank you for joining me for our weekly fix of the magical 1970s. It's reflections of the 70s time, and you are with Rhea for the next 2 hours. The 1970s captured our hearts. It got our attention, and if you were lucky enough to have lived it, you will remember how much fun it was. The 60s moved over and the 70s came alive musically. And tonight I'm playing tribute to Carole King and James Taylor, a dynamic duo with that perfect 70s sound and words that we could relate to. I went and enjoyed the tapestry Carole King and James Taylor experience on the weekend with Mia and Carlton on lead vocals. They did an amazing job on those songs and put these two stars on the charts again for me, in my mind anyway. The 70s is where it was all happening for both of them. It's Too Late is a song that all females can relate to, as is my next song, Will You Still Love Me Tomorrow? It's just beautiful. Listen to this. And the piano. Perfect, Carole. Oh, gosh. Here we are in the 70s again.

0: Thank you, Carole King, for making up the tapestry of 70s magical songs. Who didn't have that album, Tapestry? I've still got mine and I played it over and over. You are on Coast FM 963 and the last tribute song to Carole King is coming up after the break. Don't go away, it's beautiful.
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Though far away, doesn't anybody stay in one place anymore? Well, some do and some don't. But Coast FM 963 is the one radio station you can count on day and night. And you are with Rhea. And Axiom is up next and my baby's gone. Well, I will be next week. Let's go, Axiom. Here we go. Change it up a bit now. Bye, Carol. Here we go. Great band from the 70s, yay!

to me are everything, the real thing. Isn't that a cute 70s song? And before that, Strange Magic, Gorgeous by Electric Light Orchestra. You are on Coast FM 963 playing the 70s songs that we grew up with. Now, Rod from Edelong is ready and waiting for his 5 minute and 18 second song from Meatloaf. He asked very nicely last week. And 2 out of 3 ain't bad, and I agree with that, Rod. Enjoy your song, every second of it, right? They don't write them like this anymore, Rod.

0: Girl by Hall and Oates. What a great song. You are rocking the 70s tonight with Rhea on Coast FM 963. After the break, a band called Wizard. What a great name for a 70s band, right?
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made baby jive. Well, that's what we did in the 70s, right? We danced around and we had heaps of fun. Now, the first hour of Reflections of the 70s is almost over, but do stay tuned after the 7 p.m. news for another hour of 70s fun with Rhea. Here comes Stephen Stills with a very 70s message. He says to love the one you're with. Okay, Stephen, we will. Here we go.

0: evening, I'm Jamel Wells. Around 19,000 jobs have been lost over the past month, pushing Australia's unemployment rate to its highest level in 5 years. Federal Politics Editor Michael Packie.
1: Research by the Bureau of Statistics reveals the jobless rate increased by 0.2% in April to sit at 4.5%. 11,000 full-time positions and 8,000 part-time roles have been lost over the past month. Treasurer Jim Chalmers is playing down the result, arguing the war in the Middle East has made life harder for businesses to hire.
2: The unemployment rate ticked up a bit, as we have been expecting it to do.
1: But the opposition's Jane Hume says Labor has undermined confidence.
3: The economy is stagnating. Inflation's going up and real wages and standards of living are going backwards.
1: The unemployment rate is steady in Victoria, down slightly in Western Australia and up in every other jurisdiction. Michael Packie reporting.
0: The Australian government has joined other nations to condemn Israel's National Security Minister for taunting activists detained on an aid flotilla. More than 400 pro-Palestine activists, including 11 Australians, have been detained trying to breach Israel's blockade of Gaza. Just over $7 million will be spent to tackle a diphtheria outbreak across the country. 60% of cases are confined to the Northern Territory, where one person has died. The money will mostly be used to set up a vaccination program in remote communities. The Federal Opposition says it would stop the sale of historic defence sites in Sydney, Melbourne and Brisbane. The government is planning to sell Sydney's Victoria Barracks for $2 billion as part of a divestment of 67 properties. It argues the properties are underutilised and cost millions in upkeep. Liberal Senator James Patterson says the decision is misguided.
4: Do we really want to banish the Australian Defence Force from our capital cities to put the ADF out of sight and out of mind for most Australians, as if it is something removed from them and their concerns?
0: A bus driver's in a critical condition after crashing into a pole and tree in Sydney's west. More than 40 students were on the bus at Erskine Park. Around 11 have been taken to hospital with non-life-threatening injuries. Ambulance Acting Superintendent Greg Marshall says the driver may have suffered a medical episode.
5: A very lucky escape for everyone on board. And we're hearing that some of the students were actively involved in trying to avoid this incident occurring by assisting the driver.
0: In finance, one Australian dollar buying around 71 US cents.
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0: Canberra Raiders are hosting the Dolphins tonight to kick off round 12 of the NRL. Nathan Cleary admits the Blues origin camp has been rocked by Jai Arrow's motor neurone disease diagnosis. The champion halfback says the Blues are thinking of Arrow as he prepares for the fight of his life.
9: I think it's rocked not only our team, Queensland's team, the whole NRL, but also just everyone in general. It's like just goes to show how precious life is and you've got to make the most of it. And again, I just want to pass my best wishes to him and his family.
0: In AFL, Hawthorn's about to take on Adelaide in Launceston. Collingwood coach Craig McRae has hit back at suggestions the Magpies targeted the struggling Eagles for Scott Pendlebury's record-breaking match. Pendlebury is preparing for his 433rd match this Saturday at the MCG. That's news and sport.
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12: 3 days Central Coast weather forecast. We have Friday cloudy with showers around, a top of 20 degrees and a low of 13. Saturday also cloudy with showers around, a top of 21 degrees and a low of 14. And Sunday partly cloudy, a low of 14 degrees and a top of 22. Currently at our Gosford studios, it is a bit of a miserable night out there, 16 degrees, Saratoga 17 degrees and Moonee Moonee 16 degrees.
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The second hour of Reflections of the 70s is now underway, and you are tuned in to Coast FM 963, and you are with Rhea as we dance our way back down that musical highway. We had every genre of music to choose from, and we all had our favourite songs and artists. People that are a part of the 1970s sound and experience. And Carole King and James Taylor shared a profound platonic musical synergy. Their artistic partnership defined the 1970s music and songwriter movement with a lifelong musical friendship. And in this hour, I feature the mellow, beautiful voice and songs of James Taylor, starting the hour with the 1970 hit for him, Fire and Rain. One of my favourites. Isn't it just beautiful? A true tale whereby James sings about the loss of a friend and his personal struggles with addiction. Thank you, James, for this beautiful song. And it tells a really gorgeous story, a little bit sad as well. And we are grateful to him, aren't we, guys, for sharing. Now, let's change it up. Here comes your smiling face, and my face is smiling right now, if you can't tell.

0: and saluting James Taylor. How was, how sweet it is to be loved by you. Before that, Handyman. Who doesn't like a handyman? I do. And Carolina on My Mind before that. Now, after the break, my last song that I'm featuring of James Taylor. Don't go anywhere because it's just beautiful.
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You've got a friend, a beautiful song and message, and we all need them to have a happy, healthy life. And speaking of which, my friends, Tanya and Gary at Umina, who've been listening to me since day one when I came on air back in 2019. So they're already and waiting for their favourite Dr. Hook song. Turn it up, you two, and enjoy sharing the night together. Here we go, guys. I know you're sharing the night together. I happen to know that.

bit of David XS. Say that again, Rhea. Essex. I'm getting ready for my holiday next week, can you tell, guys? And before that, You're My Best Friend by Queen. I've got a lot of best friends out there and I'm very happy with that. You are on Coast FM 963, the station you turn on and the station you hopefully leave on, especially on Thursday nights when Rhea is presenting the 70s. Now, Tracy from Budgerwoy is ready and waiting for some Bee Gees. Here comes Tragedy for you, Miss. I hope you're not doing anything tragedy up there. Let's go. Off we go.

0: Gypsy Queen by Country Radio. How's that for a band? That's a really cool name. I hope you are enjoying your weekly fix of the 1970s with me, Rhea. And after the break, a special request for Marie at St. Hubert's Island. She asked me last week and she confessed it's a 60s song, and I know it is too, but we're going to sneak it in for you, just for you, Marie, okay?
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hope you were reliving your teenage dance moves in the kitchen, Marie. That's all I'm going to say on the subject. Reflections of the 70s is almost over for another week, and I will be on air on Saturday at 4 p.m. till 6 p.m. bringing you soundtrack of the 60s. I love the 60s, and I've got some great songs already picked out. Barry Taylor, the Boomer King, will be taking over at 8 p.m. to bring you 2 hours of great music. Mr. Brian Ferry is reminding us now, this is Tomorrow Calling. Is that Friday? I think it is. See you from Rio till Saturday. Catch you then.

0: Good evening, I'm Jamel Wells. The federal government is blaming the Middle East war for the loss of 19,000 jobs in the past month. Australia's unemployment rate has climbed to 4.5%, well above market expectations. Jobs were lost across most states. Unemployment was steady in Victoria and down slightly in Western Australia. Employment Minister Amanda Rishworth says the economy, however, remains resilient.
1: Our government is working very hard to make sure that we're supporting Australians, but it'd be wrong to suggest we were immune from what is a global conflict having a global impact across economies right around the world.
0: One Nation believes the federal government should become a partner in oil and gas projects around the country. The minor party is calling for current tax arrangements to be replaced with a flat 10% levy on exports. One Nation leader Pauline Hanson says the policy would contribute up to $13 billion to budget coffers. She's told an energy conference in Adelaide it's a fairer system.
2: This will give the Australian people a consistent tax take, help preserve the industry's social licence, and provide industry with predictable costs based on production. This change will only apply to prospective projects.
0: The wife of a photographer killed in the Bondi terrorist attack is praising police for tracking down her husband's stolen camera equipment. Madeleine McNeil reports.
3: Retired police officer Peter Maher was working as a freelance photographer at the Hunnicutt by the Sea event when he was fatally shot along with 14 others. Police allege in the aftermath, another photographer, Danny Ridley, stole the 61-year-old's camera equipment from the scene and pawned it days later. Peter's wife, Virginia, says she didn't think she'd ever get it back.
4: Thanks to the diligence and persistence of the New South Wales Police, that final little piece of Peter is making its way home.
3: The accused will face court next month, charged with stealing, weapons and drug offences. Madeleine McNeil reporting.
0: A West Australian man has been charged with planning the sexual abuse of a child overseas. Federal police arrested the 49-year-old as he was about to board an international flight. And the Queensland Sports Minister Tim Mander has stood down from cabinet duties after electoral authorities referred him to federal police. He's accused of falsely enrolling to vote at a staffer's home while living elsewhere. In finance, one Australian dollar buying around 71 US cents.
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0: The Raiders have a 6-4 first half lead over the Dolphins in their round 12 NRL clash in Canberra. Queensland has added motivation for the State of Origin series, with reports former Maroon Jai Arrow will be invited to be a part of their camp following his motor neuron disease diagnosis. In the AFL clash underway, Adelaide leads Hawthorn 26-14. The Swans are gearing up for their biggest challenge of the AFL season. On a 7-game winning streak, Sydney confronts the third-placed Cats in Geelong on Saturday. Swans coach Dean Cox is ready for a tough battle.
8: It's one of the biggest games that you can play. You know, their record at home, the way they're playing, they're a phenomenal football club and team. And yeah, there's no greater test at the minute.
0: And Aston Villa has won the Europa League title. That's news and sport.
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14: 3-day weather forecast. Friday showers with a top of 20. Saturday showers, top of 21. Sunday a shower or two, 22. And 15 degrees in Gosford.
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Good evening. Barry Taylor with Baby Boomers, run till 10 o'clock tonight. And thanks to Rhea for 2 hours of Reflections of the 70s. And Rhea will be back next Thursday night to do it all again. Plus, Rhea will be back 4 o'clock Saturday afternoon with Soundtracks of the 60s. 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

0: Sandy Nelson, Let There Be Drums, The Ventures, We've Walked, Don't Run, and we started with a double play from The Who, Substitute and Happy Jack. And good evening to David at Saratoga, Alan Finch up there at Tamworth, Maria, Ron and Lindy at Jules, Roger on the Peninsula, John O. Booker Bay, Mike Cox, Terry Hills, Marianne Morissette, Patrick at Narara, Reese and Pricey at Narara, Les and Karen San Remo, Ron at Terrigal, Horse at Swansea, Neville and Cheryl Mount Annan, Peter and Jeanette West Gosford, Margaret at Blue Haven, June Saratoga, Norm at Edelong, Di at Buff Point, Joycey at the Wally Orium, and you're listening to Baby Boomers, A Better Music Mix, Classic It's 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

A double play, Sam Cooke, that was Chain Gang. Before that, Only 16. And you're listening to Baby Boomers, a better music mix. Classic, it's Coast of M, 963.

0: Edie Gourmet, Blame It on the Bossa Nova. Billy Joe Royal with Down in the Boondocks. Ernie Fields, In the Mood. Derek with Cinnamon. And the Champs with Tequila. And good evening to Glenda and Graham, North Gosford, Brian at Killarney Vale, Paula, Wayne listening at Tea Garden, Sue and Col at Harrington, Rod at Edlong, Mark at Erina, Ron at Woi Woi, Kevin listening at Mount at Wangaratta, Mark out at Tumby, Dennis and Alani in Newcastle, Jeff and Michelle at Bilgola Plateau, Wayne at Arimba, Jan at Woi Woi, Jan Pierce, Roscoe at Gorrican, Steve and Janice at Boyne Valley up there in Queensland, Denise at Narara, and Peter and Josephine at Tootley. 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

0: Good evening, I'm Jamel Wells. The Northern Territory and federal governments have joined forces to tackle a diphtheria outbreak. There's been one death and over 200 reported cases across the country, with 60% of those in the Northern Territory. The Commonwealth will spend $7 million on a vaccination program. Health Minister Mark Butler says he wants to get on top of the outbreak.
1: The workforce stationed at the National Critical Care and Trauma Response Centre are highly experienced in health emergencies. The funding we've delivered today ensures, I think, that there will be sufficient numbers deployed to areas impacted by this outbreak to start to get this thing under control.
0: The opposition says the federal government can't ignore the spike in unemployment over the past month. Around 19,000 jobs have been lost in April, pushing the unemployment rate to 4.5%. Labor claims the result was expected as the Middle East conflict disrupts the global economy. Shadow Employment Minister Jane Hume says the problem is much deeper.
2: This is Labor's economy. Higher unemployment, high inflation, real wages going backwards, living standards declining, anemic growth, and a weak economy.
0: Queensland's Olympics minister has stood down after being referred to police. Georgina Winter reports.
3: Tim Mander was referred to the AFP over allegations he was falsely enrolled to vote at his staffer's house. It's understood he registered his details at the same suburban Brisbane address as his electorate officer, despite apparently living in taxpayer-funded accommodation at the parliamentary annex at the time. In a statement, Mr. Mander condemned Labor's attacks on his personal life, reassured no wrongdoing on his behalf, and maintained he followed the appropriate and correct processes. However, he did advise the Premier he will be standing aside while the matter is resolved. Georgina Winter, Brisbane.
0: A man extradited from Western Australia has been charged with domestic violence offences in Sydney's West. Police say the 34-year-old destroyed a laptop belonging to a woman he knows. He's also accused of assaulting and threatening her on multiple occasions in Maryland's West. A man's been charged over a pursuit at Whalen in Sydney's West. Police say they chased a car on Wednesday night after the driver failed to pull over. When the vehicle stopped, the driver ran off and jumped fences of nearby properties. And the British government has published documents on the 2001 appointment of Andrew Mountbatten Windsor, formerly Prince Andrew, as a trade representative. The government says it's found no evidence that formal due diligence or security vetting was carried out. In finance, one Australian dollar buying around 71 US cents.
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0: In tonight's NRL clash in Canberra, the Dolphins have a 22-16 second half lead over the Raiders. In the AFL clash underway, Hawthorn leads Adelaide 47-34. Western Bulldogs have decided to take an extra cautious approach with Tim English after his recent concussion. English is no longer in concussion protocol, but will be rested for Sunday's clash with Melbourne. The Thunder has squared it. It's NBA Western Conference Final Series with the Spurs at 1-1. You're up to date. That's the latest news and sport.
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9: 3 day weather forecast. Friday showers with a top of 20. Saturday showers 21. Sunday shower or 2, 22 and 15 degrees in Terrigal.
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The Piltdown Men with McDonald's Cave. We had Oliver with Good Morning Starshine. The Virtues with Guitar Boogie Shuffle. And a double play from Bobby Rydell was I'll Never Dance Again. And the Cha-Cha-Cha. And good evening to Charlie, Carlo and Lucia at Wombrell, Ivan and Angela, Wyoming, Jack and Robbo, Mooney Creek, Janita, Bado Bay, Gloria, Marty out of Blue Bay, Kevin and Nolene, Marion and Ruby, Saratoga, Robbie at Woy Woy, Gary and Margaret at Canwell, Pitta up at Tootley, Kevin and Marie, I say it all the time, it's Kelvin and Marie, at King Cumber Pearls, John Montgomery at Wyoming, Ralph at Woy Woy, Wally at Griffith, Joe at Killarney Vale, Graham Parks and Greg and Katrina at Canton Beach. And you're listening to Baby Boomers, a better music mix, Classic Hits Coast FM 963. 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

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And before that, She'd Rather Be With Me. 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

his name, but on Franklin Circle he's king. 1432 Franklin Circle he rode. Well, he won a little pony at the Hill High Auction just the other day, and he didn't mean to do it, and he wanted to give the pony away. Oh, when they called out his name, he tried not to claim it, but the kids started crying cause they'd already named it. Now who's up every Saturday morning saddling his new toy? You guessed it, the 1432 Franklin Pike Circle Cowboy. Now he's the 1432 Franklin Pike Circle hero. And you can see him every weekend with a car full of kids and snow cones. During Christmas, took the kids down to see the floats, when he won't stay home and watch Baltimore Colts. 1432 Franklin Pike Circle hero.

0: Bruce Chanel with Hey Baby, Bobby Russell with the 1432 Franklin Pike Circle Hero. We had Smile, Little Smile for Me, that was the Flying Machine, and the Rocketeens with Woohoo. And you're listening to Baby Boomers, a Better Music Mix, Classic It's Coast of M, 963. 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

A double play, Gene Pitney, Only Love Can Break a Heart. And before that, Just One Smile. And you're listening to Baby Boomers, A Better Music Mix, Classic Hits Coast FM 963.

That's Duane Eddy, 40 Miles of Bad Road. We had What On the Rebound by Floyd Kramer, Memphis by Lonnie Mack, What Kind of Fool Am I, Anthony Newley, The Happy Organ by Dave Baby Cortez. Well, that's been Baby Boomers for another Thursday night. I'll be back next Thursday night to do it all again. I want to thank all those who called. Love the calls, love playing the music for you. I'll be back Sunday, 12 to 3, with Sunday Hit Parade, 1967, a lot of Aussie tracks, so that'll be good. And Delby's in after the 10 o'clock national news with Aussie Pub Rock, always a good show through until 12 midnight. So stay safe, take care, speak to you 12 o'clock Sunday.

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1: Good evening, I'm Jermaine Wells. Around 19,000 jobs have been lost over the past month, pushing Australia's unemployment rate to its highest in 5 years. Federal Politics editor Michael Packie.
2: Research by the Bureau of Statistics reveals the jobless rate increased by 0.2% in April to sit at 4.5%. 11,000 full-time positions and 8,000 part-time roles have been lost over the past month. Treasurer Jim Chalmers is playing down the result, arguing the war in the Middle East has made life harder for businesses to hire.
3: The unemployment rate ticked up a bit, as we have been expecting it to do.
2: But the opposition's Jane Hume says Labor has undermined confidence.
4: The economy is stagnating. Inflation's going up and real wages and standards of living are going backwards.
2: The unemployment rate is steady in Victoria, down slightly in Western Australia and up in every other jurisdiction. Michael Packie reporting.
1: The federal opposition says it would stop the sale of historic defence sites in Sydney, Melbourne and Brisbane. The government is planning to sell Sydney's Victoria Barracks for $2 billion as part of a divestment of 67 properties. It argues the properties are underutilised. Liberal Senator James Patterson says the decision is misguided.
5: Do we really want to banish the Australian Defence Force from our capital cities, to put the ADF out of sight and out of mind for most Australians, as if it is something removed from them and their concerns?
1: The federal and Northern Territory governments are working together to try to contain a diphtheria outbreak. There's been one death and over 200 reported cases across the country, with 60% of them in the Northern Territory. $7 million will be spent on a vaccination program. A West Australian man has been charged with planning to sexually abuse a child overseas. Jamie Smith reports.
6: Federal police say the man groomed a young girl in the Philippines online between December of 2018 and January 2019. The 49-year-old was arrested at Perth Airport on Wednesday afternoon as he was about to board an international flight. His arrest came after the AFP reviewed communications data seized in a separate investigation into the sale of exploitation material online. He's been charged with one count of grooming a child outside of Australia for sexual activity, facing a maximum penalty of 15 years in prison. Jamie Smith, Perth.
1: Police have arrested a man in Melbourne over phone threats. They say he phoned a media outlet in Sydney, stating an incident would take place in Melbourne's Bourke Street tonight. In finance, one Australian dollar buying around 71 US cents.
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1: In round 12 of the NRL, the Dolphins have had a 30-22 win over the Raiders in Canberra. The Dolphins' Jeremy Marshall-King says it was hard fought.
10: First half, thought we'd done pretty good. You know, we're making good metres and, you know, just playing how we wanted to play. And the second half was pretty poor by us. You know, we let them back in and something got to look at and go back to the drawing board.
1: In the AFL clash underway a short time ago, Hawthorn had a 65-58 lead over Adelaide. Collingwood coach Craig McRae has hit back at claims the Magpies targeted the struggling Eagles for Scott Pendlebury's record-breaking match. He's preparing for his 433rd match this Saturday at the MCG. You're up to date. That's the latest news and sport.
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16: And the weather for the next few days on the coast, and a little bit of rain around tomorrow. Top of 18 degrees. Well, we do know that winter is definitely on the way soon. Saturday, we're looking at a few showers around, top of 18 degrees also, and pretty much the same, a carbon copy on Sunday, top of 20 degrees there, getting down to around about 13 degrees overnight. Currently in Gosford, it is 14 degrees.
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16: And good evening. Yes, it is your fortnightly fix of great Aussie Pub Rock for you. Delby with you in the chair until midnight. Thanks to Barry for a great Baby Boomers, as he always does every Thursday night from 8 o'clock. And, of course, you can also catch Barry every Sunday at midday for the... cannot think. I'm having one of those days again today. That's terrible, isn't it? Sunday Hit Parade. I should know that. But this hour, well, we've been visiting all sorts of different places, all the iconic places of different pub rock venues around Australia. We've been to Sydney, we've been pretty well everywhere. We went up north to Brisbane, and now we're going down south of the border, yes, down into Mexico City. We're going to Melbourne, that's right. We're going to visit Bananas. What a place. That's in St Kilda. And also the Chevron Hotel. And, of course, all these bands played at those venues. So we got some James Freud on the way soon and Swingers, Cold Chisel, and lots more for you. So stay with us for the next 2 hours with Aussie Pub Rock right here on Coast FM 963. And it's the Models up next. Out of Mind, Out of Sight.

0: And you're on Aussie Pub Rock with Delby, and before too long there with Paul Kelly, and of course Mondo Rocking before that, Baby Wants to Rock, and of course we are visiting the venues of Melbourne, and of course we've gone to St Kilda, and we're at Bananas, which was a nightclub, a small, pretty intimate nightclub, above the St Moritz Ice Rink, which originally was a dance hall from the 1920s up until the 1950s when they turned it into an ice rink. And they put Bananas up there, and it opened about the early 1970s. And it was actually quite often hot and overcrowded, as you could imagine. And it was quite a vital platform, early platform for sort of like the underground music scene. So it was the birthplace of a lot of the bands that I'm actually playing now, so probably for the coming up soon, I've got the Swingers, and definitely they were quite, they played there quite often actually. So more on Bananas very soon, and as I said, Swingers on the way soon for you on Coast FM 963.
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0: And I think sometimes I make no sense to myself. You're with Delby and this is Aussie Pub Rock. And that, of course, was No Sense There with Cold Chisel. We're visiting Bananas Nightclub in St Kilda this week. And now, did you know that it was originally known as the Whiskey A Go Go? Yes, the original Whiskey A Go Go. But it met fate with a fire in about 1982 that actually destroyed the nightclub and part of the St Moritz ice rink. And it sat actually quite derelict for quite a while until it was purchased by the Novotel Hotel Group, and it is now a multi-story hotel that sits on the site. What a shame, another iconic pub rock venue gone to a fire, which is quite actually, quite amazingly, quite many of them actually did that. I wonder what happened there. Anyway, coming up, I've got a double play of Angels and Russell Morris for you. You're with Delby on Aussie Pub Rock on Coast FM 963.
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Yes, it's coming up to about nearly 5 to 12, 11. Sorry, geez, I'm getting ahead of myself, aren't I? Of course, that was No Secrets Angels there. And take a long line. You're on Aussie Pub Rock and we've been visiting Bananas Nightclub in St Kilda. We're going to visit another St Kilda iconic venue. It's the Chevron Hotel. That's next hour for you. But up next, I've got a double play of Russell Morris, and that'll take us up to the 11 o'clock news. And, of course, we've got Hunters and Collectors, Sharon O'Neill, Brian Cadd, lots for you coming up next hour. Stay with us right here on Coast FM 963.

0: Good evening, I'm Jamel Wills. 11 Australians taken into custody on an aid mission in Gaza are expected to soon be released. Gabrielle Hodson reports.
1: The group of 11 Australian citizens taken into custody by Israeli authorities on Monday say they were part of the global SAMUD flotilla aid mission to Gaza. The group calls itself a civilian-led international initiative bringing together activists, medical professionals and humanitarian advocates. The Australians are being taken by bus to an airport in southern Israel, where they'll reportedly board flights to Istanbul. It's hoped that at the airport, the group will be able to contact loved ones and consular officials for the first time. Parents say they've had no updates after 3 days in custody. Gabrielle Hodson reporting.
0: Three people have been charged with murder after a man died in a fall in Sydney's northwest. Police called to Castle Hill on Sunday found a seriously injured man in a garden outside a unit block. The 44-year-old could not be revived. A 30-year-old man, 38-year-old man and a 34-year-old woman are due to face court tomorrow. The federal government is blaming the war in the Middle East for the loss of 19,000 jobs in the past month. Australia's unemployment rate has climbed to 4.5%, well above market expectations. Jobs were lost across most states. Unemployment was steady in Victoria and down slightly in Western Australia. Employment Minister Amanda Rishworth says the economy, however, remains resilient.
2: Our government is working very hard to make sure that we're supporting Australians, but we're wrong to suggest we were immune from what is a global conflict having a global impact across economies right around the world.
0: One Nation believes the federal government should become a partner in oil and gas projects around the country. The Minor Party is calling for current tax arrangements to be replaced with a flat 10% levy on exports. One Nation leader Pauline Hanson says the policy would contribute up to $13 billion to budget coffers. She's told an energy conference in Adelaide it's a fairer system.
3: This will give the Australian people a consistent tax take, help preserve the industry's social licence and provide industry with predictable costs based on production. This change will only apply to prospective projects.
0: The Queensland Sports Minister Tim Mander has stood down from cabinet duties with electoral authorities referring him to federal police. He's accused of falsely enrolling to vote at a staffer's home while living elsewhere. And a suspected meteor has been seen above Sydney tonight. Dashcam footage appears to show it hurtling through the air before burning up in an orange explosion. People also claim to have seen it from the south coast, Bathurst and Dubbo. In finance, one Australian dollar buying around 71 US cents.
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0: Round 11 of the AFL has kicked off with Hawthorn beating the Crows 75-66 in Launceston.
6: Adelaide Crows have tried hard, but they have fallen short. Hawthorn wins.
0: The Raiders have suffered a 30-22 loss to the Dolphins in Canberra. The Raiders' Joseph Tarpanay says it was a frustrating loss.
7: We've got players out, they got players out, so it was a scrappy game. But yeah, we need to put some winning performance together to give them the aid and give us a chance at finals footy.
0: Western Force utility back Kirtley Beale is set to play his 186th Super Rugby game at home this weekend.
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10: Forecast for the next few days here on the coast, and tomorrow we're looking at a little bit of rain around and a top of 18 degrees, getting down to 13 degrees overnight. On Saturday, it's a few showers around, also top of 18, and pretty much a carbon copy on Sunday. A little bit warmer though, top of 20 degrees, still getting down to 14 degrees overnight. Currently in Gosford, it is 13 degrees.
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Welcome back to the second hour of Aussie Pub Rock with Delby here with you until midnight. Now, last hour we were visiting one of Melbourne's iconic venues. It was Bananas. That was above the St. Moritz Ice Rink in St. Kilda. Now, another St. Kilda icon was the Chevron Hotel. And, of course, a little bit of history on the Chevron Hotel in St. Kilda. It was actually built in 1934 in an absolute record 18 weeks. And it was Australia's very first country club-style 200-room hotel. It featured ensuite bathrooms, wowee, and, of course, an outdoor swimming pool and gymnasium and tennis court. It was a very, it was actually modelled on a very American-style luxury retreat. But, of course, it also had a nightclub with a lot of live music going on there. So coming up, we've got some of those bands that played at the Chevron, Hunters and Collectors, Sharon O'Neill in there, Goanna, Marta Lake, and Winnie and the Rockets. That's just to name a few, so stay with us for more of Aussie Pub Rock and the Chevron Hotel in Melbourne, right here on Coast FM 963.

0: Brian Cadd there with Alvin Purple. And of course, there's Sharon O'Neill here, Maxine. Now, we're visiting the Chevron Hotel in St Kilda. And of course, yes, as I said, it was American style luxury retreat. Of course, it was quite a cultural hub. It was granted a liquor license in 1954. And the dining room evolved into a pretty wildly popular nightclub. And it became a magnet for quite a number of celebrities and was one of the most liveliest spots in Melbourne. But during its height of its popularity, the Chevron actually hosted quite a number of really high-profile international stars like Frank Sinatra, Ava Gardner and Gregory Peck. And the hotel's nightclub actually remained active right up until the 1990s. So a little bit more on the Chevron Hotel soon. Coming up, I've got some Goanna, Madalake and Wendy and the Rockets for you. You're with Delby and this is Aussie Pub Rock on Coast FM 963.
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0: I've been to Bali too with Red Gum there. You'll be Dobby on Aussie Pub Rock on Coast FM 96.3. And, of course, we're here with you and we are visiting the Chevron Hotel in St Kilda. Now, I had a number of famous guests that actually stayed there. Frank Sinatra was one of them, Ava Gardner, Greg Ripek, and lots more. But in the later years, the hotel's nightclub remained active right up until the 1990s. Eventually, the site was purchased by the neighbouring Alfred Hospital and it served as the local nurse's residence. 2004, it was redeveloped and they maintained and restored the original main building while adding new wings, and it is now known as Chevron Green Apartments. They're quite luxury apartments too, apparently. But that's been it for the Chevron Hotel. We'll probably visit somewhere else in the next fortnight. So coming up, I've got Sunny Boys and Sherbet for you right here on Coast FM 963.
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1: This is Aussie Pub Rock.

The Church there with Almost With You, and that is about the end of Aussie Pub Rock. Catch you again in a fortnight's time. We'll be visiting somewhere else. I have no idea yet, but I'll work that out in the next fortnight and I'll let you know. You've been with Delby on Coast FM 963. Catch you on Sunday with The Gardening Gang. Have a great evening.

0: Gabriel Hodgson. 11 Australian citizens on an aid mission to Gaza are reportedly being freed after 3 days in Israeli custody. The group says it was part of the Global Samud Flotilla aid mission to Gaza and described itself as a civilian-led initiative bringing together activists, medical professionals and humanitarian advocates. The Australians are being taken by bus to an airport in southern Israel where they'll reportedly board flights to Istanbul. Three people have been charged with murder after a man died in a fall in Sydney's northwest. Jamel Wells reports.
1: Police were called to Castle Hill on Sunday following reports a man was shouting from the balcony of a unit block. They found a seriously injured man in a garden outside the building. The 44-year-old could not be revived. Following inquiries, a 30-year-old man, 38-year-old man and a 34-year-old woman have been arrested and charged. They've been refused bail and are due to face court today. Jamel Wells reporting.
0: Police in Queensland's far north have launched an internal investigation after a woman was fatally struck by a police car. Regional Operations Deputy Commissioner John Timms says the 71-year-old died in hospital.
2: This is a really sad, sad case, and no police officer wants to come to work to do this, so we'll just have to wait and see and work through the investigation.
0: A 31-year-old of no fixed address is being interviewed by Victoria Police after a Sydney media outlet received a call about a threatening incident that would happen in Bourke Street, Melbourne tonight. Police on patrol and investigating around the CBD nominated a person of interest who was arrested at a nearby Swanston Street fast food outlet around 7:30. He was arrested with help from specialist critical incident response team officers. The Australian Medical Association says our diphtheria outbreak is a wake-up call for people to get vaccinated. WA President Kyle Hoth says the deadly illness can obstruct breathing.
3: The diphtheria vaccine works extremely well to eradicate diphtheria as a disease that spreads. So it's an easy one for us to solve with vaccination. So disappointing that to find ourselves in this situation. But a bit of a wake-up call to us, I guess, that this is why we have these vaccine schedules and this is why we kind of make a bit of a point about keeping everybody informed.
0: And a suspected meteor has been seen above much of New South Wales. Dash cam footage appears to show it hurtling through the air before burning up in an orange explosion. It's also been seen in areas including the state's south coast, Bathurst and in Dubbo. Finance and the Aussie dollar is buying 71.4 US cents.
4: There's one nursery on the coast that makes gardening affordable. Narara Valley Nursery.
5: Sponsor. 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
0: NRL and the Undermanned Dolphins have beaten the Canberra Raiders 30-22 to claim a fourth win in a row for the first time in the Queensland club's history. Isaiah Katoa says the Dolphins adapted well.
6: I think back to last year and obviously through the injuries that we had last year, a lot of those guys that played tonight had to step up last year, and the cliche of that next man up, just really proud of the boys.
0: Hawthorn's tasted victory for the first AFL game of round 11 with a 9-point win over Adelaide, known as Kiwana, for the Doug Nicholls round. Hawk Jarman Impey has told Fox Footy he was nervous about facing a tough side.
7: But it was good. It's always a good game against Adelaide Football Club. They're a quality side and we love playing here in Tassie, and it means a lot to our mob, our people, our cultures.
0: The Hawks rise to third on the ladder, while Adelaide are eighth. And Aussie Bernick Tomic says he has no motivation bowing out of qualifying at Roland Garros. That is the latest in news and in sport.
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Spencer Davis Group there with I'm a Man. And before that, Blondie with Hanging on the Telephone. And Little River Band taking you back to 78 with Reminiscing. And a big thank you to Tiff for taking us through to midnight with another terrific edition of Power Plays. 14 past 12. G'day, Lisa here now through until 4 right here on Classic Hits Overnight. And across the Central Coast, this Friday will be mild and a mix of sunshine and cloud and tops around 22 degrees. Light winds early will keep things calm through the overnight hours. Right now in Toowoon Bay, it's sitting on around 13 degrees. Great to have your company. And right now, let's lift the mood with Billy Joel.

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1: 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I'm Cheryl and Darcy. 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
2: Hi, Cheryl.
1: Right, I've got one for you. Water beds. They were all the rage when I was this little age. Everybody wanted one. And if you knew somebody that had one, and I did have a boyfriend once that had a water bed. Yeah, I know. It was very noisy experience. I keep hearing about these adjustable beds. It's like adjustable beds. Yep. Is this the new water bed? Like, tell me, is it just a fad or is it really a thing?
2: No, the water beds at the time, right, were good. They were great because they had a thermostat. Remember, you could turn the heat up and down on them.
1: Yeah, I do remember. Right?
2: But also you could let water in and out so it could be firmer, softer.
1: Okay.
2: Yeah, but if you had too much water, they tend to like
1: bulge. Yeah,
2: bulge. And if you had too little, you really sunk in. So they had
1: and you hear the noise.
2: You hear the
1: So come on, is it a fad or not?
2: Adjustable beds?
1: Yeah.
2: No, it's just the next incarnation. So where you could adjust the firm, medium and soft, you could adjust the heat, we're going a different way where you can actually adjust the position.
1: Right.
2: And they've got mattress protectors now which are thermoregulating. So if you're like menopausal women, they'll get really hot in the middle of the night, right?
1: Years off, decades for me.
2: Yeah, no, I wouldn't worry about it. It's not even on the horizon.
1: No.
2: So what they do is they'll dissipate the heat across, but as you cool off in the middle of the night, about 4 o'clock, they can get really quite cold because they've had all this heat come out of them. And this returns a little bit of the heat. So the heat management that a water bed would give you is no longer required because you've got natural fibre, you've got foams, but you've got mattress protectors as well that help to keep you cooler, keep you warmer, that sort of thing. So it's more about position and circulation and breathing and digestion and all the other bobs that go with it and a deep sleep.
1: So the answer is no, it's not a fad. This is science moving forward.
2: Well, if you think about this, when you go to hospital,
1: right?
2: Do they put you on a flatbed?
1: No, they don't. Why? I've just been to hospital. Yeah, I just had an operation and I wasn't on a flat bed. You're right. That was all. It was a knee operation, so I was in all different positions.
2: You can be in any operation, unless it's a particular spinal surgery where they need to keep you flat. They put you in an adjustable bed because they'll heal quicker.
1: They didn't put me on.

0: They didn't put me on a waterbed, no.
1: No, they didn't put you on a waterbed. I'll tell you a quick story. I had one.
0: Go
1: when
0: ahead,
1: my son
0: me.
1: Was first born. He loved the waterbed. He'd jump up and down on it and all that.
0: Right.
1: Then one day he wanted to see what was inside it.
0: Oh, no.
1: Yep. Scissors.
0: Oh, no. Oh, no, Craig.
1: Flooded the house, got all the carpet replaced, got the mattress fixed. So I got rid of the bed.
0: Did you?
1: Yeah, I was over him with the kid and I thought,
0: that's
1: well,
0: it. And then,
1: is people that... won't understand the kid, so I had to get rid of the bed.
0: So is that where the love of adjustable beds came from?
1: Certainly wasn't from where I was loving it. Waterbeds after that. I was like, no, can't be trusted.
0: All right. You've been cuddling up with Craig from Central Coast Adjustable Beds. This is Cheryl and Darcy on Coast FM 963.
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96.3, your home of classic hits and a better music mix. Climax there with Precious and Few. Before that, The Bad Loves featuring Jimmy Barnes, rocking it out with The Weight. And Huda Gurus like Wow, Wipeout. And going back to 1977, Foreigner with Cold as Ice. 24 to 1 and perfect tracks for the quiet early hours. Here, keeping you company through the night. Hope you're enjoying the music. There's plenty more on the way. And right now, let's enjoy Mental as Anything and

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Tony Charles there with Stop Your Fussin'. Before that, The Carpenters and For All We Know. And The Beach Boys with A Little Juice Coupe. It's 11 to 1 and coming up shortly, we'll take another look at your Friday forecast. Plenty of great music lined up to keep you company through the night. Right now, let's head back to 1969. Peter, Paul and Mary and, oh wow, love to be doing this right now, Leaving on a Jet Plane.

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2: The Terrigal Men's Shed is currently looking for new members. They specialise in woodwork and metalwork and meet on Tuesday and Thursday mornings. It's held at the Terrigal Uniting Church and the shed is under the church building. So if you're interested in meeting other men with similar interests, go along to the Men's Shed at Terrigal Uniting Church on Tuesday or Thursday mornings and enjoy a cuppa and a chat.

0: Māori, I'm Gabrielle Hodson. A group of 11 Australians, part of an international aid flotilla to Gaza, taken into custody by Israeli authorities on Monday, are reportedly being bused to an airport in southern Israel where they'll be flown to Istanbul. A video has emerged of Israel's National Security Minister heckling and mishandling the group. Nations, including Canada and Spain, have labelled the actions as monstrous. UK Foreign Secretary Yvonne Cooper has told the BBC they want an explanation from the Israeli embassy.
1: I mean, we see these totally disgraceful scenes in this video shared by Israeli Cabinet Minister Ben Gvir, which shows a total disrespect and violation of basic standards of human dignity in the way that people were being treated.
0: Victoria Police say there's no immediate threat to the community at this time after it's alleged a 31-year-old of no fixed address rang a Sydney media outlet about a threatening incident that would happen in Bourke Street, Melbourne tonight. Officers on patrol nominated a person of interest, arrested at a nearby Swanston Street fast food outlet around 7:30 with help from specialist officers from the critical incident response team. The man's being interviewed by police. The WA government is urging drivers to obey signals at level crossings. A truck's failed to clear a crossing in Perth's east, colliding with a train and with 100 people on board. MP Jessica Stoykowski says the onus is on road users.
2: Very lucky that no one was seriously injured in that crash. I would just be imploring all people who are using our road networks, especially where we have level crossings, to make sure that they listen and adhere to the lights and sirens when they go off.
0: Hundreds of early childhood educators will walk off the job after the Albanese government failed to continue funding a pay rise. Holly Edwards-Smith reports.
3: Some centres will close on July 15 with mass walk-offs set to be held across the country. More than 20,000 educators want the pay rise locked in before the billions of dollars in funding runs out in November.
4: Across the sector, educators are really angry that their work is not being recognised, and that's why they're taking, you know, the really unusual step to stop work.
0: New data indicates it's now harder to buy a new home in Brisbane than in Sydney. News Corp reports Brisbane's median apartment price is now $750,000. A 69% surge in construction costs over the last 2 years is being blamed. Finance and the Aussie dollar is buying 71.3 US cents. The Dow Jones is down 56 points and the Nasdaq's down 152.
5: There's one nursery on the coast that makes gardening affordable. Narara Valley Nursery.
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0: Hawthorn's risen to third on the AFL ladder after a hard-fought thriller against Adelaide, known as Kiwana, for the Doug Nicholls round. The lead changed several times with just 1 point the difference with 2 minutes left. Jarman Impey has told Fox Footy fellow Hawk Blake Hardwick booted four incredible goals.
7: Hardwick is an absolute star, very underrated. He's so good. We want him down back and we want him up forward.
0: Canberra has suffered a 30-22 loss to the Dolphins in front of a home NRL crowd. The Raiders' Joseph Tapane says it was a frustrating loss.
8: We got players out, they got players out, so it was a scrappy game. But yeah, we need to put some winning performances together to give them the aid and give us a chance at finals footy.
0: And an Olympic sprinter who represented Australia in Atlanta has been banned from coaching after a tribunal found he'd sexually harassed female athletes. That's the latest news in sport.
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Jones there with Into the Night. Before that, Bob Seger and the Silver Bullet Band and Main Street. And a popular classic, Nick Lowe with his 1979 Cruel to Be Kind, featured on the album Labour of Lust. G'day to everyone on the late shift. This is your soundtrack, Lisa here through the overnight on Coast FM 963. 16 past one and across the Central Coast. A mild Friday ahead with some sun and patchy cloud. Temperatures reaching the low 20s. Light winds will keep conditions settled into the morning. And right now, let's keep it moving with Patchouli Clark and Colour My World.

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Before that, Kate Sobrano, and going back to 77, Ted Mulry Gang with My Little Girl. 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

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G'day, Lisa here through the overnight. Dexy's Midnight Runner there with Come On Eileen. 12 away from 2, and for those working late, rising early or just enjoying a little peace and quiet, this is your soundtrack. Still to come, and after the news, the Steve Miller Band with their hit from 77, plus Sherbet with Cassandra. Right now, let's head back to 82 and Sandy Shaw, and Always Something There to Remind Me.

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0: Good morning, I'm Gabriel Hodson. Foreign Minister Penny Wong has joined international condemnation after a video emerged of an Israeli politician taunting and pushing pro-Palestinian activists. 430 people in a flotilla were detained by Israeli forces on Monday, including 11 Australians. The BBC's Jeremy Bowen says Itamar Ben-Gvir has a history of violence and extremism.
1: He's also someone who has presided over the fact that, as an example, that Jewish settlers in the occupied West Bank basically can pretty much do what they want without a great deal of legal redress. Now, in a sense, that's often been the case in the past, but it's really got out of control during the time that he has been Minister of National Security, which is the man who is responsible for the police force, the paramilitary police, who are called the border police. And yeah, I mean, he's someone who takes very, very hardline positions. He believes, for example, that Palestinians should basically be booted out.
0: The 11 Australians are reportedly being flown from southern Israel to Istanbul. Three people have been charged with murder after a man died in a fall in Sydney's northwest. Police called to Castle Hill on Sunday found a seriously injured man in a garden outside a unit block. The 44-year-old couldn't be revived. A 30-year-old man, 38-year-old man, and a 34-year-old woman are due to face court in the morning. A man's recovering after a crash, trapping him in a truck with hazardous materials. Jamie Smith is in Perth.
2: Emergency services were called to the scene of a truck rollover around 7:30 on Thursday morning. The vehicle had been hauling asbestos when it collided with a car on Reed Highway, causing it to roll onto its roof and trapping the driver inside. The 57-year-old was freed by emergency crews and rushed to Royal Perth Hospital under lights and sirens. Police say the asbestos was contained and cleaned. Jamie Smith, Perth.
0: A University of Queensland study shows anti-vaping campaigns are falling short on practical guidance. Dr. Tianzi Sun says more than half portrayed e-cigarettes as equally or more harmful than cigarettes, which could make smoking appear less risky. It's something she wants to see change.
3: It would be to include more direct behavioural change guidance. That could be if you have an urge to vape, you could go and call a friend instead or take a walk. Also to be using the vaping and smoking claims really carefully to avoid those unintended consequences. And another one is to use more youth-relevant themes.
0: Finance and the Aussie dollar is buying 71.4 US cents. The Dow Jones is down 96 points and the Nasdaq's down 90.
4: There's one nursery on the coast that makes gardening affordable. Narara Valley Nursery.
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0: NRL and the Dolphins have had a 30-22 win over the Raiders in Canberra. The Dolphins' Jeremy Marshall-King says it was hard fought.
6: First half, thought we'd done pretty good. You know, we were making good metres and just playing how we wanted to play. And the second half was pretty poor by us. We let them back in and something got to look at and go back to the drawing board.
0: AFL Round 11 is kicked off with victory for Hawthorn, 10 goals 16-75 to the Crows, 9 goals 12-66.
7: Adelaide Crows have tried hard, but they have fallen short. Hawthorn wins. Another thriller in Launceston between Hawthorn and Adelaide. It was a match with split personalities. Adelaide dominated the first quarter, 4 goals to 2. The Hawks won the second and third.
0: And Aussie world number 2 tennis player Alex de Minaur is on court this hour. He'll be at the Hamburg Open facing Italian Luciano Darderi. That's the latest news and sport.
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The Rolling Stones there, taking you back to 68 with a Jumping Jack Flash. 15 past two, and looking ahead to Friday, the Central Coast can expect a mild day with a mix of cloud and sunshine. Tops around 22 degrees. Light winds will bring calm conditions along the coast early. Right now in Terrigal, it's sitting on around 15 degrees, and whether you're finishing up work or just getting your day underway, it's great to have your company tonight. Coming up, John Stewart and a beauty from the Pet Shop Boys. Right now, let's head to 1990 in excess and By My Side.

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2: 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After about 1 month of using the pillow, I've experienced a lot of relief from the tension I had through my neck and the headaches it was causing every day. 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

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G'day, Lisa, back with you through the overnight. Jimmy Barnes there with Ain't No Mountain High Enough. It's coming up to 29 minutes to 3 on your Friday. Thanks for spending these quiet hours with me. There's still plenty more great music to keep you company as the night rolls on. Let's keep the classics coming. QED and Everywhere I Go.

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Life for our community, Coast FM 963, and Phil Collins there with Two Hearts. Before that, Supertramp with Goodbye Stranger. And going back to 1968, Cream with White Room. Coming up to 12 minutes to 3 on your Friday. And Lisa here, Classic Hits Overnight, keeping you company with the songs you know and love. On the way, Yvonne Illyman. And after the news, I'll have an update on your local forecast. Right now, let's settle in with the sweet sounds of the Seekers.

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0: morning, I'm Gabrielle Hodson. 430 activists and aid workers, including 11 Australians, are being deported to Turkey 3 days after their flotilla was detained by Israeli troops. The group includes climate activist Violet Coco, who famously blocked the Sydney Harbour Bridge 4 years ago and Melbourne's West Gate 2 years ago. A video has since emerged of the Israeli security minister taunting people in custody. Britain's foreign minister, Yvette Cooper, has joined Penny Wong in condemning the MP's behaviour.
1: Ben Gavir is a cabinet minister who has been sanctioned by the UK government as a result of previous behaviour and serious issues around the West Bank. But I think this is extremely serious. The totally disgraceful scenes that we saw.
0: Audio from the BBC. A 31-year-old of no fixed address is being interviewed by Victoria Police after Channel 9 in Sydney received a call about a threatening incident that would happen in Bourke Street, Melbourne tonight. Police on patrol and investigating around the CBD nominated a person of interest who was arrested at a nearby Swanston Street fast food outlet around 7:30. He was arrested with help from specialist critical incident response team officers. Police in Melbourne's Inner East are investigating a suspicious fire in a Richmond car dealership. It's believed up to three offenders smashed their way into the Swan Street business around 11:20, using accelerant to light the fire before driving off. Two cleaners inside the premises at the time escaped injury. A 36-year-old cyclist is in the Princess Alexandra Hospital with serious injuries after a crash south of Brisbane. The bike collided with a car in Main Street, Beenleigh, around 20 to 7, and the driver is speaking with police. The AMA is urging people to remain up to date with their diphtheria vaccinations amid the worst outbreak in decades. WA President Kyle Hoth says it's normally part of the childhood vaccination schedule and boosters are required for adults every 10 years.
2: Unfortunately, we are seeing it spread through parts of the community that haven't had great vaccination rates for a while. So part of this is a legacy of not having had vaccination in childhood. But regardless, we're not seeing those numbers go up. We're seeing those numbers go down.
0: A suspected meteor has been seen above Sydney. It's also been seen in areas including the state's south coast, Bathurst and Dubbo. Finance and the Aussie dollar is buying 71.4 US cents. The Dow Jones is down 88 points and the Nasdaq's down 127.
3: There's one nursery on the coast that makes gardening affordable. Narara Valley Nursery.
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0: Hawthorn has tasted victory. The first AFL game of round 11 has had a 9-point win over Adelaide, known as Kiwana, for the Doug Nicholls round. Hawk Jarman Impey has told Fox Footy he was nervous about facing a tough side.
5: But it was good. It's always a good game against Adelaide Football Club. They're a quality side and we love playing here in Tassie. And it means a lot to our mob, our people, our cultures.
0: The Hawks have risen to third on the ladder. The undermanned Dolphins have secured a gritty NRL victory over the Canberra Raiders to claim a fourth win in a row for the first time in the Queensland club's history, 30-22. Isaiah Katoa says the Dolphins adapted well.
6: I think back to last year and obviously through the injuries that we had last year, a lot of those guys that played tonight had to step up last year and the cliche of that next man up. Just really proud of the boys.
0: Christian Wolf's men led 22-16 at halftime, then turned up the defensive intensity to deny any attacking opportunities. And Aussie Bernard Tomic says he has no motivation bowing out of qualifying at Roland Garros. That's the latest in news and in sport.
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G'day, Central Coast. Whether you're still up or just starting out, you're with Lisa on Cattle Classic Hits overnight here on Coast FM 963. Billy Ocean there with Lover Boy. And before that, Bacara from 77 with Oh Yes, I Can Boogie. And Billy Swan with I Can Help. Plenty of great Bacara from 77 with Oh Yes, I Can Boogie. And Billy Swan with I Can Help.

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appreciate your company. Classic Hits all night long on Coast of M963. Lisa with you through the overnight, and Dion and the Belmonts there with The Wanderer, taking you back to 1961. It's 29 minutes past three, and as we head into Friday morning on the Central Coast, expect a mild day with some sunshine and cloud, tops near 22 degrees. Light winds at first light will keep conditions calm as the coast begins to wake up. Right now, McMaster's Beach sitting on around 15 degrees. Still to come this hour, Leonardo's Bride and Cheetah. Right now, here's Kim Wilde with her smash, Kids in America.

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Alison Moyer there with Invisible. Just coming up to 11 minutes to four. Well, First Light isn't far away now. And thank you for being part of Classic Hits Overnight, spending these quiet hours with me, Lisa. I'm about to hand you into a brand new day here on Coast FM 963 with G. He's just slipped quietly into the studio, espresso in hand and ready to go. Welcome back, G. Enjoy Daybreak. Still to come, plenty of great music with Neil Sedaka, followed by The Beatles. But right now, let's take it back to 1968 with Booker T and the MGs, instrumental Time Is Tight, from their soundtrack to the 68 film Uptight. Take it easy now. I'll look forward.

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0: Good morning, I'm Gabrielle Hodson. A group of 11 Australians, part of an international aid flotilla to Gaza, who were taken into custody by Israeli authorities on Monday, are reportedly being flown from an airport in southern Israel to Istanbul. A video has emerged of Israel's National Security Minister heckling and mishandling the group, which includes people from 40 nations. UK Foreign Secretary Yvette Cooper has told the BBC they want an explanation from the Israeli embassy.
1: I mean, we see these totally disgraceful scenes in this video shared by Israeli Cabinet Minister Ben Gvir, which shows a total disrespect and violation of basic standards of human dignity in the way that people were being treated.
0: The 11 Australians include Coco Violet, an climate activist who held up the Sydney Harbour Bridge 4 years ago and Melbourne's Westgate Bridge 2 years ago. Three people have been charged with murder after a man died in a fall in Sydney's northwest. Jamel Wells reports.
2: Police were called to Castle Hill on Sunday following reports a man was shouting from the balcony of a unit block. They found a seriously injured man in a garden outside the building. The 44-year-old could not be revived. Following inquiries, a 30-year-old man, 38-year-old man and a 34-year-old woman have been arrested and charged. They've been refused bail and are due to face court today. Jamel Wells reporting.
0: Victoria Police say there's no immediate threat to the community after it's alleged a 31-year-old of no fixed address rang Channel 9 in Sydney about a threatening incident that would happen in Bourke Street, Melbourne overnight. Officers on patrol nominated a person of interest, arrested at a nearby Swanston Street fast food outlet around 7:30 with help from specialist officers from the Critical Incident Response Team. The man's being interviewed by police. The 57-year-old is recovering in hospital after he was trapped in a truck rollover in Perth's east. The truck had been carrying asbestos, but police say it was contained. New data indicates it's now harder to buy a new home in Brisbane than in Sydney. News Corp reports Brisbane's median apartment price is now $750,000. A 69% surge in construction costs over 2 years is being blamed. Finance and the Aussie dollar is buying 71.6 US cents. The Dow Jones is up 287 points and the Nasdaq's up 104.
3: There's one nursery on the coast that makes gardening affordable. Narara Valley Nursery.
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0: Canberra has suffered a 30-22 loss to the Dolphins in front of a home NRL crowd. The Raiders' Joseph Tapanay says it was a frustrating loss.
5: We got players out, they got players out, so it was a scrappy game. But yeah, we need to put some winning performances together to give them the aid and give us a chance at finals footy.
0: Hawthorn has risen to third on the AFL ladder after a hard-fought thriller against Adelaide, known as Kawana for the Doug Nicholls round. The lead changed several times with just 1 point the difference with 2 minutes left. Jarman Impey has told Fox Footy fellow Hawk Blake Hardwick booted 4 incredible goals.
6: Hardwick is an absolute star, very underrated. He's so good. We want him down back and we want him up forward.
0: An Olympic sprinter who represented Australia in Atlanta has been banned from coaching after a tribunal found he'd sexually harassed female athletes. SMHTH's Mark Ladbrook coached other Olympians, as well as at the Victorian Institute of Sport, Rugby Australia, the Gold Coast Suns and private schools in Melbourne and Queensland. That's the latest news in sport.
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Good morning. This is Coast FM 963, 22nd of May today. How you going? That was the Supremes, The Happening. I'm just trying to get my head around the music. I've got some really good music coming up. I've got some Neil Young, some Van Morrison, John Farnham and Bruce Springsteen all in a row. And I'm looking forward to playing that for you, okay? Let's just check the weather. I'm just getting a bit tied up in the music this morning. I feel like it's a good thing for a Friday to have some great classic hits lined up. Anyway, the forecast for today, here it goes. Rain, all right, and reasonably strong southwesterly winds continuing as well, up around 28 knots, at least off the coast. And then into Saturday, showers continuing, like they're coming and going, like it's not going to be the whole day. So I would say make the most of those holes in the clouds if you can find them. Overnight lows, of around 10 degrees. And then into Sunday, similar conditions as well, sort of rain intermittently. It might be a good morning on Sunday. Don't quote me on it, just in case I'm wrong. Okay. The latest weather information, you can always find it at coastfm.org.au.

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This is Coast FM 963, Johnny Farnham, that's Freedom. And of course, we had Van Morrison and Neil Young before that. I did promise you some Bruce Springsteen as well. And I have that for you in just a sec. It's just gone 4:30. Today is the 22nd of May. And I was chatting with a friend the other day who's not really a reader. I'm not a massive reader myself. I do like a good book, but I find it difficult to get started. And they were saying, like, what can I do to relax when I'm not really into reading? And we kind of talked about it, and we came up with the idea that playing a musical instrument, or at least learning a musical instrument, might be a good idea. And coincidentally, today is Buy a Musical Instrument Day. Now, I was kind of talking about this, and I said, well, you probably don't want to just go out and just buy something before actually trying it. But you could certainly get something secondhand and give it a crack, whether it be a guitar or something a little bit different. Maybe something like a euphonium or French horn might annoy the neighbours a little bit too much, or a drum kit. But why not, you know, try something. And so we're going to see where that kind of goes. And I don't mind picking up a guitar now and again and giving it a strum. I'm by no means any good, but I do find it quite therapeutic in that it allows me to pass the time, and I don't feel like I've wasted my time when I've sat down with a musical instrument. So there you go. Anyway, today is Buy a Musical Instrument Day today. I challenge you, look online, go on Facebook Marketplace or something and just and pick something up cheap. Give it a crack. Nothing to lose.

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0: Rise and shine with Dave.

All right. Okay. Come on. Get up. Get amongst it. It's Elton John, Tiny Dancer. It's not far away from 5 a.m. And I know I'm there with you. I know it's early and it's Friday, but let's get going. Come on. Make it happen. Get that coffee or whatever it is in you and get started. It's not far away from 6 o'clock. I'm just going to play some more music for you. I'll catch you on the other side of the news. One, two, three.

0: Good morning, I'm Gabrielle Hodson. 430 activists and aid workers, including 11 Australians, are being deported to Turkey 3 days after their flotilla was detained by Israeli troops. The group includes climate activist Violet Koko, who famously blocked the Sydney Harbour Bridge and Melbourne's Westgate Bridge. A video has since emerged of the Israeli security minister taunting people in custody. Britain's Foreign Minister Yvette Cooper has joined Penny Wong in condemning the MP's behaviour.
1: Ben Gavir is a cabinet minister who has been sanctioned by the UK government as a result of previous behaviour and serious issues around the West Bank. But I think this is extremely serious. The totally disgraceful scenes that we saw.
0: Audio from the BBC. 3 people have been charged with murder after a man died in a fall in Sydney's northwest. Police called to Castle Hill on Sunday found a seriously injured man in a garden outside a unit block. The 44-year-old couldn't be revived. A 30-year-old man, 38-year-old man and a 34-year-old woman are due to face court in the morning. Police are interviewing a 31-year-old after he rang Channel 9 in Sydney, making threats about an incident he said would happen in Bourke Street, Melbourne, overnight. Police nominated a person of interest while patrolling the area. The man, of no fixed address, was found at a nearby Swanston Street fast food outlet. Police in Melbourne's Inner East are investigating a suspicious fire in a Richmond car dealership. It's believed up to 3 offenders smashed their way into the Swan Street business around 11:20, using accelerant to light the fire before driving off. 2 cleaners escaped injury. A 36-year-old cyclist is in the Princess Alexandra Hospital with serious injuries after a crash south of Brisbane. The bike collided with a car in Main Street, Beenleigh, around 20 to 7. The driver speaking with police. Hundreds of early childhood educators are planning to strike. Holly Edwards-Smith reports.
2: Some centres will close on July 15 with mass walk-offs set to be held across the country. More than 20,000 educators want the pay rise locked in before the billions of dollars in funding runs out in November.
3: Across the sector, educators are really angry that their work is not being recognised, and that's why they're taking, you know, the really unusual step to stop work.
0: Finance and the Aussie dollar is buying 71.6 US cents. The Dow Jones is up 344 points and the Nasdaq's up 47.
4: There's one nursery on the coast that makes gardening affordable. Narara Valley Nursery.
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0: Hawthorn shot up to 3rd on the AFL ladder after a 75-66 win over Adelaide, known as Kawana, for the Doug Nicholls round. Hawk Jarman Impey has told Fox Footy he feels motivated to do his absolute best.
6: Exactly right. A little bit of that oomph. So Doug Nicholls round means a lot to our mob, our people, our culture. So we find that extra gear and, we love winning. It's always good to be able to perform in those rounds.
0: Round 12 NRL and the Dolphins have had a 30-22 win over the Raiders in Canberra. The Dolphins' Jeremy Marshall-King says it was hard fought.
7: First half, thought we done pretty good. You know, we're making good metres and just playing how we wanted to play. And the second half was pretty poor by us. We let them back in and something got to look at and go back to the drawing board.
0: World number 2 Alex de Minaur is on court this hour at the Hamburg Open quarterfinal, facing Italian Luciano Dardri. The Australian is ahead in the first set. And Aussie Bernard Tomic says he has no motivation, bowing out of qualifying at Roland Garros. That's the latest in news and in sport.
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All right, all right, all right. This is Coast FM. I shouldn't be doing that because Matthew McConaughey actually copyrighted and trademarked that particular saying. You know the one I'm saying? He does it all the time, and he made it his thing. And I think he did that to stop AI sort of ripping him off and so he could keep his thing. So you just forget I did that. Okay, that was ABBA, of course. Gimme, gimme, gimme. It's 17 minutes past five. Forecast for today is, I can almost do this without looking at the screen now. It's showery conditions for today. Highs of just around 22 degrees and then into Saturday, the same. We might see the sun like peeking behind the clouds, but we're going to see the rain come and go. Same for Sunday and then back into Monday with showers. 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

0: and Josh Bryan. Three people have been charged with murder after a man died in a fall in Sydney's northwest. Police were called to Castle Hill, where they found a seriously injured man in a garden outside a unit block. The 44-year-old could not be revived. A 30-year-old man, 38-year-old man and 34-year-old woman are due to face court today. The federal government and the opposition are rejecting calls to tax the oil and gas industry more. One Nation has announced a policy which would tax the industry 10% on exports, claiming it could raise up to $13 billion. The Greens and some independents have been demanding a 25% tax to help prop up the budget. Liberal leader Angus Taylor argues the sector already contributes $22 billion to the nation's finances.
1: I want that number to go up, but let me tell you how I want it to go up. I want it to go up because there's more investment and more production of oil and gas in this country. More investment, more jobs, more opportunities for Australians. That's how we do it.
0: The Prime Minister is believed to be open to making changes to the government's plans to tax trusts. Labor's looking to put a minimum 30% tax on discretionary trusts, which the opposition has described as a death tax. However, government sources have told the Herald the public backlash is not pushing Labor to rethink its proposed changes to the capital gains tax. China and Russia are condemning the US decision to charge Cuba's former president, Raul Castro. The 94-year-old is facing an indictment from the United States over the 1996 downing of two planes, which killed four people. The Chinese Foreign Ministry has called on the US to stop using what it described as coercion and threats, but Cuban human rights activist Rosa Maria Paya says the move is about more than just laying of charges.
2: We understand this indictment not only as an act of justice, but also as an act of solidarity with the Cuban people in this crucial moment.
0: A meteor has lit up the skies over Sydney, spotted in parts of the New South Wales east coast and even in Canberra. Footage captured by witnesses shows a bright blue or orange light during the brief cosmic display. Astrophysicist Dr. Brad Tucker has estimated the meteor would have been about 30 to 50 centimetres. Also making news, 11 Australians who were detained by Israeli forces while sailing to deliver aid to Gaza are among those being deported from Israel after being released. And the Northern Territory and federal governments have joined forces to tackle the diphtheria outbreak, the Commonwealth promising to spend $7 million on a vaccination program. In finance, the Dow Jones up 275 points, the Nasdaq up 15. One Australian dollar is buying 71.5 US cents.
3: There's one nursery on the coast that makes gardening affordable. Narara Valley Nursery.
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5: Good morning and happy Friday. The Dolphins have overcome an Origin weekend roster to pick up a valuable 2 points on the road in Canberra. They've taken down the Raiders 30-22 for their fourth straight victory ahead of a bye next week. Round 11 in the AFL, Hawthorn has finished ahead of Adelaide 75-66 in Launceston. Blake Hardwick led the way for the Hawks with 4 goals and 14 disposals. Sydney FC players are waking up across the Tasman ahead of tomorrow morning's A-League Men Grand Final. They'll start outsiders against Auckland FC at Go Media Stadium. An independent commission has heard the spy saga in English football was authorised by Southampton head coach Tonda Eckert. The Saints have been punted from the championship playoffs after sending an intern to film Middlesbrough's training. And Aussie stars Demi Kenwell and Jaden Blake are back in for the final 2 rounds of the Sevens season. That's sport. I'm Mike Pearsall.
0: That's the latest news in sport.
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Wild Horses on Daybreak on Coast FM on the Central Coast and anywhere else that you are streaming us this morning. G'day. That's almost my lot for this morning, but I'm going to come back around midday just because I can't get enough of this place. And I hope you have a wonderful day, whatever you're up to. Leave you in the capable hands of the Big Breakfast and the Classic Hits crew after news, sport and weather at 6 o'clock this morning. Have a great day.

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9: It's 6 o'clock. Good morning. I'm Josh Bryant. Three people have been charged with murder after a man died in a fall in Sydney's northwest. Jamel Wells reports.
10: Police were called to Castle Hill on Sunday following reports a man was shouting from the balcony of a unit block. They found a seriously injured man in a garden outside the building. The 44-year-old could not be revived. Following inquiries, a 30-year-old man, 38-year-old man and a 34-year-old woman have been arrested and charged. They've been refused bail and are due to face court today. Jamel Wells reporting.
9: 11 Australians who were detained by Israel are now on their way home via Turkey after being released and deported. They were part of the flotilla which was intercepted while trying to deliver aid to Gaza. Government sources say Labor is open to a reversal on amendments to its proposed changes to discretionary trusts. The opposition claims the move would penalise parents who are trying to secure their children's future. The Herald reports the government is still expected to move ahead with its capital gains tax remodel, despite the pushback from businesses. Figures show electric cars are likely to make up about 30% of global car sales this year. The International Energy Agency report claims the rise has been partly driven by the soaring fuel prices triggered by the Iran war. In Australia, EV sales have so far jumped 65% compared to the same time last year, March recording an all-time monthly high. The Electric Vehicle Council's Amit Gur expects the rise will continue.
11: We also know that EVs are getting more affordable, and there's more models available now than ever before. So really, there's never been a better time to step into an EV than right about now.
9: A Sydney club's been ordered to appoint an external auditor to assess whether it's left itself open to criminal infiltration. The Financial Crimes Watchdog has handed the directive to Bankstown Sports Club as it broadens its crackdown on money laundering. Residents along the east coast of New South Wales have spotted a suspected meteor lighting up the night sky. Witnesses say they saw a flash of blue or orange light, with experts believing a meteor was responsible for the light display. These 2GB listeners telling Ben Fordham it was a spectacular sight.
12: And it looked like really greeny orange lightning flash.
13: We were out running, my son and I, and about 6:30, it was like a streak of lightning straight through the sky.
9: Also making news, a teenager has been charged, accused of graffitiing the Premier's electorate office in Kogra, and a drone show will feature at this year's Vivid Light Festival in Sydney for the first time since 2024. In finance, the Dow Jones and the Nasdaq up one Aussie dollar, buying 71.5 US cents.
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9: Round 12 of the NRL has kicked off with a 30-22 win for the Dolphins over the Raiders in Canberra. The visitors were missing a stack of stars due to origin duty and injury, including Herbie Farnworth and Hamiso Tabuai-Fidow. Hooker Jeremy Marshall-King says it was a hard-fought victory.
4: First half, thought we'd done pretty good. You know, we were making good metres and, you know, just playing how we wanted to play. And the second half was pretty poor by us. You know, we let them back in and something got to look at and go back to the drawing board.
9: In the AFL, Hawthorn has had a 9-point win over Adelaide in Launceston. Alex de Minaur has cruised into the semi-finals of the Hamburg Tennis Open with a 6-love, 6-3 win over 7th seed Luciano Darderi. And Brooks Koepka's shot an 8-under par 63 in the first round of the PGA Tour's Byron Nelson to lead the field by one stroke. That's sport. I'm Mike Pearsall. 4 past 6, that's the latest news and sport.
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15: Good morning, it's Friday, May 22, and the Bureau tells us showers, and more showers. And for today, it's showers, partly cloudy, very high chance of showers, winds southerly, 20 to 30 kilometres an hour during the day. There is a large, powerful surf as well, so take it easy if you're down there or rock fishing or out in the water for today. We'll get down to 15 degrees on Friday night. Tomorrow for Saturday, it's more showers. 21 degrees will be the top. 1 to 8 millimetres on the way. On Sunday, it's 15 to 22. Shower or 2, which is better than just showers, isn't it? But a shower or 2, 0 to 3 millimetres they're predicting for Sunday. Monday, we're looking at 14 to 22, 0 to 5 millimetres there. And looking ahead right through until at least next Thursday, they're predicting showers on and off for the next week. Right now at Gosford, well, what is the temperature at Gosford? Because I'm way out of time here. It's about 13, 14 degrees in Gosford, and up at Budgie Woy, it's 14 degrees.
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Holland on the River. It's Proud Mary, Creedence Clearwater Revival. And, well, before that, we had Good Times with Chick, and it is Friday, so good times ahead. Roads are good at the moment. There was a stack over at Terrigal, but that's been cleared. Trains are on time as well.

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0: Our Culture Club Pine, Clock of the Heart, Anatomy of Song, Dawson Iris, who will bring us these. Big prize this morning at 10:35, and I'll open up the phones at about a quarter past seven to get a few of you into the barrel.
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Boss, but you can't hurry love. Now, we got the news up next at 6:30, bit of local weather, for what it's worth, in there as well. Here's a great song, just calm down, take it easy. It's a Friday. George Benson, Breezin'.

0: It's 6:30. Good morning. I'm Josh Bryant. 11 Australians detained by Israeli forces are now on their way home via Turkey after being released and deported from Israel. They were part of a flotilla intercepted while trying to deliver aid to Gaza. Israel's far-right national security minister has faced global condemnation for taunting some of the activists while they were being detained. Global flotilla spokesperson Ronya Patrice says they will keep up their campaigning.
1: I frankly think strongly worded letters are not what we need right now. We need more action, but we are seeing some response from governments. But as far as the advocacy goes for the Palestinian people, we will not be deterred.
0: Another group of Australians with links to ISIS are believed to be on their way back to Australia from Syria. It's understood the women and children have left a camp in the country's northeast to travel to Damascus before flying on to Australia. The exact timing of the group's journey is not currently clear. Three people are due to face court charged with murder after a man died in a fall in Sydney's northwest. Police were called to Castle Hill on Sunday, where they found a seriously injured man in a garden outside a unit block. The 44-year-old could not be revived. Four students and a driver remain in hospital after a bus hit a pole, then a tree in Sydney's west. About 40 teenagers were on board the vehicle at Erskine Park when the driver is understood to have had a medical episode. Police Superintendent Trent King has told Ben Fordham one student grabbed the wheel and tried to bring the bus under control.
2: This is a relatively busy road, an arterial road in that suburb, and it could have been far worse if it wasn't for the interjection of that student.
0: Australia's new ambassador to the United States has travelled to the White House to present his credentials to Donald Trump. Former Defence Department Secretary Greg Moriarty replaces Kevin Rudd, who announced his resignation from the post in January. One in four Australian families report cutting back on children's sport due to growing cost of living pressures. A nationwide survey by Compare Club also shows many parents are spending less money on tutoring, music and dance classes. And Sydney's Vivid Light Show opens tonight with public transport changes in place for the event. On Friday nights and weekends, most services will stop at Wynyard, Martin Place and St James, but not Circular Quay. Transport spokesperson Howard Collins says they're expecting large crowds.
3: We are laying on 4,600 extra trips across metro, light rail, bus and trains, because we do want to encourage people to come into the city and use public transport.
0: In finance, the Dow Jones up 276 points, the Nasdaq up 22. One Australian dollar is buying 71.5 US cents.
4: There's one nursery on the coast that makes gardening affordable. Narara Valley Nursery.
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6: The Dolphins have picked up their fourth victory on the bounce, defeating the Canberra Raiders 30-22 in the nation's capital. Both sides were missing key personnel through origin commitments, but the Dolphins stood up to move up to seventh on the ladder. In Blues camp on the Central Coast, Nathan Cleary says Stephen Crichton will rise to the occasion on Wednesday night, despite being out of form at club level. In AFL, Hawthorn has had a 9-point win over Adelaide, extending their winning streak in Launceston to 12 games. The Hawks' decision to swing Blake Hardwick forward in Jack Gunston's absence paid off, with Hardwick booting four goals. Aidan Murphy's won the men's 200 metres at the Oceania Athletics Championships in Darwin. Michelle Jenicke took out the women's 100 metre hurdles. And Alex de Minaur has cruised into the semi-finals of the Hamburg Tennis Open. That's sport. I'm Mike Pearsall.
0: 26-7, that's the latest news and sport.
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9: Heroes says 20 degrees will be the top for Friday. Showers on the way, 80% chance of that. It's already been happening, hasn't it? I don't say how much showers, but definitely for most of the day. Large and powerful surf conditions as well. Take it easy if you're around the water during the day. We'll get down to 15 overnight for Friday night. Now, tomorrow for Saturday, it's 21 degrees. A bit of a change tomorrow. It's showers and 1 to 8 millimetres on the way, with winds southerly 15 to 25 kilometres an hour. On Sunday, it's more of the same. It's 15 to 22 showers there, a shower or two easing off a little bit though, about 3 or 4 millimetres they're predicting on Sunday. And Monday, 14 to 22, another shower or two, up to 5 millimetres for Monday. At Carryong now, 13 degrees. And at Avoca Beach, 15.
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Boss Gags. Low Down. Big, big, big, wasn't it, back in the... Who didn't have a copy of the album Silk Degrees? Yeah, it wouldn't be too many of us, would there? Talking, taking it to the streets, Doobie Brothers in there as well. Morning at 17 minutes to 7 right now. Something interesting here. It's at the Gosford Regional Library, in the auditorium there, Gosford Regional Library Auditorium. It's called Game On. It's on this Sunday, 24th of May, and tickets are available at Symphony of Central Coast. Now, what it is, it's a musical performance put on, and it's played by a full orchestra consisting of 50 people, and they're playing all the video stuff, Super Mario and all of that sort of thing. Quite interesting. Sort of a different approach, isn't it? You can get your tickets at Symphony of Central Coast. And it's on at the Gosford Regional Library Auditorium. Game On, Music from Video Games. And it's on this Sunday, 24th of May. If you need some more information, you can contact the Gosford Regional Library for times, etc. But something a little bit different with the rainy days over the weekend coming up is Bobby Bloom at 15 to 7, Montego Bay. Good morning.

0: Fred, it's Chris de Burgh. Nice song, isn't it? Just gone 9 minutes to seven. Roads are looking pretty good at the moment. It's wet and slippery, of course. Take it easy. M1's good. 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

Still your runner with Higher Ground. We've got the news coming up next at 7 o'clock. Your chance to go outside, see if there's any blue sky out there, eh? Yeah, might as well have a look anyway. It's a big one now from Tom Jones to the news. And Love Me Tonight, about 3 minutes to 7.

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1: It's 7 o'clock. Good morning. I'm Josh Bryant. The opposition is urging the government to listen to the pushback from businesses who are opposing proposed changes to the capital gains tax discount. Government sources have said while Labor is open to modifying the plan to tax discretionary trusts, they're holding firm on the proposed CGT overhaul. Nationals leader Matt Canavan's told Today the government can't ignore the concerns of business owners.
2: Albanese and his government just totally ignoring them. They're saying they're not going to make any changes to the capital gains tax. That's what small businesses want. And the government should give them a voice, should have a proper parliamentary inquiry so all those small businesses posting memes can actually also talk directly to their representatives.
1: 11 Australians have now arrived in Istanbul, where they're being checked in hospital after being released from detention in Israel. Advocates say the 400-plus activists from around the world were denied water and have reported being subjected to physical and psychological abuse since being intercepted by Israeli forces. They were on a flotilla that was attempting to deliver aid to Gaza. Documents show Queen Elizabeth was very keen for son Andrew Mountbatten-Windsor to become a trade envoy for the United Kingdom in the year 2000. Nine's Europe correspondent Hannah Sinclair explains.
3: 11 documents relating to Andrew Mountbatten-Windsor's appointment to the trade envoy role now public after the Liberal Democrats demanded they be released. The files revealing the late Queen was very keen for the now disgraced royal to take on a prominent role in the promotion of national interests. The former prince, nicknamed Air Miles Andy, while he acted as envoy for a decade, stepping back from the role in 2011 amid scrutiny about his continued relationship with Jeffrey Epstein. He has always denied any wrongdoing. Hannah Sinclair in London.
1: A teenager has been charged, accused of scrawling graffiti on Premier Chris Minns' electorate office at Kogra. The 17-year-old was taken into custody at Belmont Police Station. The latest street count shows fewer people are sleeping rough in both inner Sydney and the Byron Shire. The annual snapshot helps to guide investment and service delivery for homeless people across New South Wales. And primary age students are encouraged to walk to school today as part of National Walk Safely to School Day. The initiative's designed to promote a healthy lifestyle and also aims to reduce traffic on the roads. The Pedestrian Council's Harold Scrooby says being active before school can also help in the classroom.
4: Walking regularly doesn't just help you physically, it helps you mentally. And there's irrefutable evidence to show that children who walk before school perform better at school.
1: In finance, the Dow Jones up 276 points at the close, the Nasdaq up 22, one Australian dollar buying 71.5 US cents.
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7: Canberra Raiders coach Ricky Stewart has taken aim at the state of rugby league following his side's 30-22 loss to the Dolphins. Sticky says he's never been so confused about the rules and interpretations of the game. The home side was outgunned by the Dolphins despite many of the visitors' stars being unavailable. Raiders skipper Joe Tarpanay says it was a frustrating loss.
8: We got players out, they got players out, so it was a scrappy game. But yeah, we need to put some winning performances together to give them the aid and give us a chance at finals footy.
7: Some of Australia's tennis stars have been dealt tough draws for the opening round of next week's French Open. Kimberly Birrell has drawn 5th seed Jessica Pegula. Adam Walton has 6th seed Daniel Medvedev. And kicking off round 11 of the AFL, Hawthorn beat Adelaide 75-66 in Launceston. Blake Hardwick kicked 4 goals for the Hawks. That's sport. I'm Mike Pearsall.
1: It's 7:04. That's the latest news and sport.
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13: Coast
14: FM weather.
13: Hero says 20 degrees will be the top today if we make 20 degrees. Partly cloudy, very high chance of showers. And the reason why I say we might not make 20 is we're going to have southerly winds 20 to 30 kilometres an hour during the day as well. Large and powerful surf conditions are expected, so take that easy if you're around the coast. Looking at Saturday, 15 to 21, 1 to 8 millimetres there, and winds southerly 15 to 25 kilometres an hour also. On Sunday, 15 to 22, showers are easing off a bit. They're predicting up to 3 millimetres on Sunday, and 14 to 22 for Monday, and 0 to 5 millimetres expected there as well. Right now at Bensville, 15, and at Tumby, 14 degrees.
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Ringo Starr with your 16 and In the Groove, it's Madonna. You can't get by without a Madonna, can you, for some reason? 13 past 7, Brent back till 9 this morning. Good morning to you. We'll be opening up the barrel real soon. Stick around for the cue to call to get into the barrel shortly. Thanks to Dawson RSL. Coming up soon, before that, it's Laughter in the Rain, May as Well, by Neil Sedaka.

0: after a recent loss, wasn't it, Bill Sedaka? Great to performer. Laughter in the Rain. It's about 17 past seven right now. Now, here's your first opportunity for the day. Now, it's today. Well, we draw it today, don't we? At 10:35, the double pass to your choice of Avalanche or Peter Powers, plus VIP seating, $100 of Doyle's hospitality to spend on food and beverages. That's a ticket for two, I believe. Double pass, that's correct. Now, if you'd like to get into the barrel for this morning's draw, there's one more to go after this next week. But once you're in the barrel, you're in for all of them. And this one I just mentioned is being drawn this morning at 10:35, 4322-0072. And I'll take the first three callers.
1: 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She's got Betty Davis eyes. 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
2: 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Don't miss Avalanche or Peter Powers. Coming soon.

0: Thunder in My Heart, it's Lee O'Sayer, Anatomy of Sound, Doyle Sonara, Soul Club bringing us these. And into the barrel this time goes Colin from Summerland Point. Good on you, Colin. You're in the barrel. Vicky from Gwendolyn's in there as well. Good luck there, Vicky. And Helen from Carryong. Good luck to you as well, Helen. You're in the barrel this morning's draw for a double pass to your choice of Avalanche or Peter Powers. $100 voucher to spend at Doyle's while you're there. Hospitality to spend on food and beverage plus VIP seating. That's this morning's draw at 10:35. There's another one next week. And what's it? At the end of the month, a bunch for lunch valued at $400 where you and five friends could be feasting at the Doyle. Now, that's next Friday, but the previous one I mentioned, Avalanche or Peter Powers, is today's prize. Drawn at 10:35, Deb Lennon will give you one more opportunity to get into that barrel for this morning's draw. By the way, you're in there for all of them, but Deb will give you another chance between 9 and 10 o'clock this morning. It's 22 past 7 right now.
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song, Elton John, something about the way you look tonight. We've got the news coming up 7:30, local news and weather in there as well. Here's the Beatles.

0: It's 7:30. Good morning. I'm Josh Bryant. 11 Australians detained by Israeli forces are now in Istanbul after being released and deported. The group was part of a flotilla which was intercepted, attempting to breach Israel's blockade of Gaza to deliver aid. The Australians are being checked over in a Turkish hospital before they begin their journey home. Zach Schofield was among the Australian cohort and claims he's been subjected to physical and psychological abuse.
1: We were taken to prison and treated really poorly. Many of us haven't eaten for days. We're denied water for 2 days.
0: Another group of ISIS-linked Australian women and children are believed to be on their way back to Australia. It's understood they've left a camp in northeastern Syria on a bus and will travel to Damascus before boarding a flight to Australian shores. The Albanese government is reportedly open to amendments to its proposal of the tax on discretionary trusts. Labor sources have told the Herald a months-long consultation on the trust changes is now being planned. The government is, however, expected to attempt to push through its capital gains tax and negative gearing changes unchanged through Parliament by July. A quarter of surveyed families say they're cutting back on children's sport due to rising cost of living pressures. A new Compare Club survey shows parents are ditching everything from swimming lessons to birthday parties and other extracurricular activities such as music lessons. Head of Research and Insights, Kate Browns, told Ben Fordham it's causing tensions since many people don't want their children missing out.
2: Activities where kids are getting the opportunity to socialise, it's really good for their physical health, mental health and their development. And we're really looking beyond cutting back those sort of luxury extras and really getting into the nitty-gritty now.
0: The Department of Education has terminated the licence of an after-school care centre in Sydney's inner suburbs. An audit identified problems with the operation and governance of the Darlow Play Centre in Darlinghurst. The Telegraph reports child safety issues have also been reported to the Early Learning Commission. Scientists have filmed a type of immune cell that eats live skin cancer cells and stops tumours from growing. After consuming the melanoma, the cells alert the wider immune system to the threat, which then mobilises the body's defence. The Garvan Institute's Professor Trai Phan says the discovery could produce new ways of eradicating skin cancers.
3: What we're really interested in is trying to understand how these cells are able to eat these live cancer cells and how we can use it to our advantage to improve the treatments of melanoma.
0: And a meteor has been spotted lighting up the Sydney skyline, seen as far away as Bathurst and Canberra. In finance, the Dow Jones up 276 points at the close, the Nasdaq up 22, one Aussie dollar buying 71.5 US cents.
4: There's one nursery on the coast that makes gardening affordable. Narara Valley Nursery.
5: Sponsor. 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
6: The Canberra Raiders have gone down at home to the Dolphins, 30 points to 22. Both sides were missing key personnel to origin duty and injury. Sydney FC will hold its final training session today ahead of tomorrow's A-League Men Grand Final. Sky Blues legend Steve Corica is head coach of their opponent, Auckland FC. Sydney star Joe Lolley has told Sports Today he's hoping to spoil the party for his former coach.
7: He's done a great job with Auckland. Obviously, he did a great job here at Sydney as well. And, obviously, a bit of a storyline there. And I'm sure he'd like to get one over his former club, but hopefully that won't be the case.
6: Brooks Koepka leads the PGA Tour's Byron Nelson after an 8-under par opening round, and another lay day has been called at surfing's Championship Tour event at Raglan in New Zealand. That's sport. I'm Mike Pearsall.
0: 26-8, that's the latest news and sport.
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9: Good morning. I'm Yvonne Rose. Police are appealing for public assistance to help locate missing 14-year-old girl Alaya Haifa from the Central Coast. Alaya was last seen in Gosford around 1:40 a.m. on Wednesday. Police say concerns are held for her welfare due to her age. She's described as being of Caucasian appearance, about 155 centimetres tall, with red hair. Alaya is known to frequent the Wollongong and Bombardieri areas. Anyone with information is urged to contact Brisbane Water Police or Crime Stoppers. After months of work, the new car park designed for the Burns Street car park in Avoca Beach is now in public consultation, along with the drainage improvements that run along Avoca Drive. Here's Councillor Wright with an update.
10: This project is fantastic news for those living in Avoca Beach, as well as tourists and visitors to the area. We know that particularly over those summer months, it's always hard to get a park in Avoca, so by formalising the car park, we can increase traffic flow and get people out quicker and easier. So that's great news for people visiting our local cafes, as well as our local small business owners.
9: The Glen Centre for Women has received more than $15,000 through the New South Wales Government's Community Building Partnership Program to install solar panels and support its 20-bed rehabilitation facility. Member for Wyong, David Harris, presented the funding, saying the project would help more women access recovery and support services. The Glen Executive Director, Joe Coit, said the solar upgrade would reduce operating costs and environmental impact, allowing more resources to be directed into rehabilitation programs and community support initiatives. In sport, Central Coast Rhinos return home to Erina Ice Arena tomorrow afternoon to take on Adelaide Adrenaline from 3 p.m. The Rhinos head into the clash sitting second on the Australian Ice Hockey League ladder and will be looking to continue their strong start to the season in front of a home crowd. Fans are being encouraged to get along for what is promising to be a fast-paced afternoon of ice hockey action. This has been Coast FM Local News in association with Coast Community News.
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12: Hero says 20 degrees for Friday, partly cloudy, very high chance of showers, and winds southerly 20 to 30 kilometres an hour. There is a large, powerful surf conditions expected today, so take it easy. It's hazardous around the coast. We'll get down to 15 for Friday night. Tomorrow, Saturday, we're looking at 15 the minimum, 21 the top, up to 8 to 10 millimetres of rain tomorrow. So it's pretty showery and overcast. Looking at Sunday, 15 to 22, more of the same. A little bit less rain there. They're predicting 3 to 5 millimetres on Sunday. And Monday, 14 to 22, with a shower or two thrown in there as well. Right now at Holgate, 13 degrees, and at the entrance, 15.
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Operation Breakdown. It's Roy Orbison. That's one of my favourites of his. It just happened to be on the list, by the way, there, listener. Albert Hammond, and it never rains in Southern California, but it certainly rains on the east coast of Australia over the last 6 months or so, hasn't it? It's coming up 15 to 8 right now at the birthday book along shortly. Just a reminder that Deb Lennon will give you another opportunity after 9 to get into the barrel for today's draw, courtesy of Dawson RSL Club. Deb will speak about that later. You get one more opportunity to get into that barrel for this morning's draw at 10:35.

0: That's Bob Welsh and Precious Love. It's right on 10 minutes to 8 right now. Coming up after the break, it's a birthday book.
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0: time for the birthday book. Let's find out who's celebrating today.
1: Birthday book time. We do it every morning at around 10 to 8. It's a bit later than that right now. It's about 7 or 8 minutes to 8. Sharon Smith's in the book today. Good on you there, Sharon. You have a great day. Lou Simpson from Yamina in there as well. Good one to you there, Lou. Graham Vigers from Killarney Vale's in the book. Happy birthday to you there, Graham. Dale Droper from Erina in the book as well. And a big one that's a late minute entry, this one. Kaya Shelton is 6 years old today. Have a very, very happy birthday there, Kaya Shelton. 6 years old today for Kaya. You're celebrating it with, well, he's gone now, but boy, he was great, wasn't he? Charles Aznavour left us in 2018. The old-fashioned way and she, just a couple of his great songs. Bob Catter, Queensland politician, never goes. He's always there on the, He's on some sort of train, you know what I mean. He's 81 today. Bernie Taupin, 76. English songwriter. He's written the lyrics for most of Elton John's songs. Eric Taupin, 76 today. Ivor Davies, founder and lead singer with guitarist and guitarist for Ice House. He's 71 today. Gary Sweet, 69 today. Australian actor. He was in Stingers, Police Rescue, Big Sky and numerous other things for Gary Sweet. And Linda George, 75 today, Australian singer. She had three national hits from 73 to 74 with Neither One of Us, which I've got in my car, but it isn't here, so I can't play it, unfortunately. And Mama's Little Girl, she's also in there. Now, Linda George, 75 today, and we're going to play that, and that might be appropriate for Kaya Shelton, who's 6 today, Mama's Little Girl.

Linda George, and having a birthday today for Linda George with Mama's Little Girl. Now, we've got the news coming up next, 8 o'clock. School zones coming in as well. Make it easy in these slippery conditions. This is Johnny Young.

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1: It's 8 o'clock. Good morning. I'm Josh Bryant. More than 350 kilograms of illicit drugs has been found stashed in a diesel generator imported into Sydney. 2GB understands Border Force raised the alarm after detecting the drugs during a routine inspection. More than 100 bricks of cocaine, 250 kilograms of methamphetamine and MDMA were found inside. Another group of ISIS-linked Australians is understood to be preparing to return. It's believed the women and children have now left a camp in northeast Syria to travel to Damascus before flying on to Australia. It follows the return of another cohort earlier this month. Labor Minister Tanya Plibersek told the ABC authorities will be prepared for the group when they touch down.
2: They'll face the same consequences as the first group, which is if there are any crimes that they're accused of, they'll be taken into custody and treated with the full force of the law.
1: 11 Australians have now arrived in Istanbul, where they're being checked over in a hospital after being released from detention in Israel. They were part of a flotilla of activists who were detained by the IDF while attempting to deliver aid to Gaza. A report shows electric vehicle sales in Australia have reached a record high this year. EV purchases have jumped 65% compared to the same time in 2025. The rising fuel prices due to the Iran war are thought to have played a key role in the increased take-up. The Electric Vehicle Council's Aman Gore says it's a more accessible form of transport.
3: Australians are interested in EVs because they're more affordable now than ever before. There are 10 models of EVs available under $40,000. And you can save up to $3,000 per year by driving an EV because you avoid the gut punch of driving on petrol.
1: The state's second most profitable club has been told to appoint an external auditor to assess whether it's left itself open to criminal infiltration. The Financial Crimes Watchdog has ordered Bankstown Sports Club to determine whether its anti-money laundering controls are up to scratch. Another milestone for the new Powerhouse Museum in Parramatta, with the first objects being installed. A replica of the first Qantas plane to fly in Australia is among the expected 3,000 items that will be on display when the new cultural facility opens its doors later this year. Arts Minister John Graham says it's an appropriate exhibit to help launch the new site.
4: The first objects being loaded into the Powerhouse Parramatta, and they're a big part of our aviation history, including a replica of the first Qantas plane to fly in Australia.
1: And Australia's new ambassador to the United States has travelled to the White House to present his credentials to US President Donald Trump. In finance, the Dow Jones up 276 points at the close, the Nasdaq up 22, one Australian dollar buying 71.4 US cents.
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7: Raiders coach Ricky Stewart has let fly at the state of the game in the NRL after a 30-22 loss to the Dolphins in Canberra. He didn't take any questions in his press conference, which wrapped up inside 2 minutes. Stewart sent well wishes to Jai Arrow on behalf of the club before saying he's never been more confused by the rules of rugby league.
8: We're in a position at the moment where we're picking and choosing when we apply them, and it's very frustrating situation for those who are involved as players and coaches.
7: Alex de Minaur has cruised into the semi-finals of the Hamburg Tennis Open with a 6-love, 6-3 win over 7th seed Luciano Darderi. The English Football Association has announced it's launching its own investigation into the spy saga involving Southampton, and Aidan Murphy's won the men's 200 metres at the Oceania Athletics Championships in Darwin. That's sport. I'm Mike Pearsall.
1: 8:04, that's news and sport.
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11: Hero says showers today, 20 degrees will be our top temperature, and winds southerly 20 to 30 kilometres an hour. Large and powerful surf conditions are expected and hazardous along the coast, so keep that in mind. if you're along the coast today. 15 degrees overnight tonight and tomorrow for Saturday. It's 15 to start us off, 21 the top for Saturday. Showers 1 to 8 millimetres on the way. On Sunday, 15 to 22, shower or 2, up to 3 millimetres there are predicting for Sunday. And Monday, 14 to 22, another shower or 2, 3 to 5 millimetres expected there. So it's showers, showers, showers. And according to their predictions, it showers right through till next Thursday. I can't tell you about Friday because that isn't on the screen at the moment. That could be showers as well. Berkeley Vale 14, Tascot 16 degrees.
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Cherish. No Partridge Family with that one, by the way. I Love a Rainy Night, and you've got to, haven't you? It's Eddie Rabbit at 13 past 8. School zones are in. Take it easy around those. Been pretty quiet in the roads, though. M1's good both ways. I'm not going to jinx it, but very quiet indeed this morning. And the M1's looking good as well. The trains are on or close to time, and there's no track work this weekend.

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1: 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Don't miss Avalanche or Peter Powers. Coming soon.

0: Womack and Womack and Teardrops, Body Part, I guess so. It's Dawson RSL bringing us Easy Anatomy of Song. More of those later. Before that, we had Elvis Presley with Burning Love. It's 20 past 8.
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Molly Brown, up in a puff of smoke. With the news coming along next, 8:30, national news, local news and weather in there as well. Those school zones are in place, so keep that in mind as you're getting around. It's Snip and Tears, driver's seat.

0: It's 8:30. Good morning. I'm Josh Bryant. Hundreds of kilograms of illicit drugs has been found hidden in a diesel generator that was imported into Sydney. Dusty Fitzpatrick reports.
1: The generator is understood to have arrived at Port Botany in Sydney from Mexico via Malaysia. Authorities allege more than 100 kilograms of cocaine and 250 kilos of methamphetamine was stashed inside. The AFP has seized the drugs and is working to identify the criminal syndicate responsible for the importation. Officers are seeking assistance from people who may have been asked to help store the generator. Dusty Fitzpatrick, Sydney.
0: Police have now charged a man they believe was involved in the planning and coordination of a kidnapping in Mount Pritchard early this year. A 53-year-old was rescued from a Dural property 2 days after he was grabbed by a group outside a tobacconist. A teenager and two other men remain before the courts. Government sources say federal Labor is open to changes to its plans to tax trusts. The opposition claims the move would penalise parents who are trying to secure their children's futures. The Herald reports the public backlash is not pushing Labor to rethink its proposed capital gains tax changes. Iran says it is significantly expanding the area around the Strait of Hormuz, over which it claims military control. Tehran insists recognition of its control over the key trade route is a non-negotiable part of any settlement to end the conflict. But US President Donald Trump says Washington will not give up until the shipping route is fully open.
2: We want it open. We want it free. We don't want tolls.
3: Can they keep their highly enriched uranium?
2: No. We get the highly enriched. We will get it. We don't need it. We don't want it. We'll probably destroy it after we get it, but we're not going to let them have it.
0: An after-school care centre in Sydney's inner suburbs has had its licence terminated over child safety concerns. An audit has detailed issues regarding the government and operation of the Darlow Play Centre in Darlinghurst. Today is National Walk to School Day, with primary school students encouraged to make their way to school on foot for at least part of the journey. The initiative aims to combat childhood obesity and improve classroom focus through daily exercise. The Pedestrian Council's Harold Scrooby says walking to school has a range of health benefits.
4: Over 25% of our children are now overweight or obese. Walking is probably the best way. Walking regularly is the best way for children to get back to good health.
0: And millions of people are expected to attend the Vivid Light Show across Sydney, which gets underway tonight in finance. The Dow Jones up 276 points at the close, the Nasdaq closing up 22, one Australian dollar buying 71.5 US cents.
5: There's one nursery on the coast that makes gardening affordable. Narara Valley Nursery.
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7: The Dolphins have overcome an Origin weakened roster to pick up a valuable 2 points on the road in Canberra. They've taken down the Raiders 30-22 for their fourth straight victory ahead of a bye next week. In Origin camp, Nathan Cleary is scoffing at criticism of Stephen Crichton's selection for the Blues. Crichton has been out of form at the Bulldogs and battling injury, but Cleary says the star centre always rises to the occasion.
8: The criticism's pretty ridiculous, to be honest. Every time he's been asked to a job in a big game, he's gone over and above. Just his leadership as well, his presence. Every time I look across and I'm next to him on the field, I feel great.
7: Alex de Minaur has been drawn to face a qualifier in the first round of the French Open. He's warming up nicely, cruising into the semi-finals in Hamburg. And England coach Thomas Tuchel has overlooked Cole Palmer and Phil Foden for this year's FIFA World Cup. That's sport. I'm Mike Pearsall.
0: 26-9, that's news and sport.
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10: Good morning. I'm Yvonne Rose. Police are appealing for public assistance to help locate missing 14-year-old girl Alaya Haifa from the Central Coast. Alaya was last seen in Gosford around 1:40 a.m. on Wednesday. Police say concerns are held for her welfare due to her age. She's described as being of Caucasian appearance, about 155 centimetres tall, with red hair. Alaya is known to frequent the Wollongong and Bombardieri areas. Anyone with information is urged to contact Brisbane Water Police or Crime Stoppers. After months of work, the new car park designed for the Burns Street car park in Avoca Beach is now in public consultation, along with the drainage improvements that run along Avoca Drive. Here's Councillor Wright with an update.
11: This project is fantastic news for those living in Avoca Beach, as well as tourists and visitors to the area. We know that particularly over those summer months, it's always hard to get a park in Avoca, so by formalising the car park, we can increase traffic flow and get people out quicker and easier. So that's great news for people visiting our local cafes as well as our local small business owners.
10: The Glen Centre for Women has received more than $15,000 through the New South Wales Government's Community Building Partnership Program to install solar panels and support its 20-bed rehabilitation facility. Member for Wyong David Harris presented the funding, saying the project would help more women access recovery and support services. The Glen Executive Director Joe Coit said the solar upgrade would reduce operating costs and environmental impact, allowing more resources to be directed into rehabilitation programs and community support initiatives. In sport, Central Coast Rhinos return home to Erina Ice Arena tomorrow afternoon to take on Adelaide Adrenaline from 3 p.m. The Rhinos head into the clash sitting second on the Australian Ice Hockey League ladder and will be looking to continue their strong start to the season in front of a home crowd. Fans are being encouraged to get along for what is promising to be a fast-paced afternoon of ice hockey action. This has been Coast FM Local News in association with Coast Community News.
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12: 20 degrees will be the top today with showers, southerly winds 20 to 30 kilometres an hour during the day as well. We'll get down to 15 overnight tonight. Tomorrow, Saturday, 21 degrees the top, more showers on the way and winds southerly 15 to 25 kilometres an hour as well. On Sunday, 15 to 22, a few showers, up to 3 millimetres for Sunday, and Monday, 14 to 22, more few showers, up to 5 millimetres on Monday. Budgerywoy now 15, and at Lisaro, 14 degrees.
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0: There's the Police and Wrapped Around Your Finger, part of our anatomy of song, thanks to Dawson RSL Club. Dawson Pub, I think, not an RSL Club. What am I talking about? We've got Deb Lennon in after nine. She'll give you your next opportunity to get into that barrel for this morning's draw. So stick around for Deb's cue to call. She'll give you some more information after nine as well. Gypsy there with Fleetwood Mac and Fooled Around and Fell in Love. Elvin Bishop, 10 to 9.
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the River Band with Emma. It's just on 4 minutes to nine right now. Deb Lennon's in straight after the news at nine. She'll give you a final opportunity to pick up this week's prize at 10:35 this morning. Stick around. She'll give you some more information on that, and she'll give you the cue to call for this morning's draw at 10:35. Good luck to everyone who's in the barrel. And there's another week to go, so stick around for that as well. Here's John Farnham to the news and A Simple Life, and bye for now.

0: morning. I'm Josh Bryant. The government admits there are real concerns out there regarding the changes to the capital gains tax discount, but denies that the proposal is undercooked. Government sources have said while Labor is open to potentially modifying its plan to tax discretionary trusts, they're holding firm on the proposed CGT overhaul. Assistant Minister Dr. Andrew Charlton's told Today some businesses will actually be better off under the government's plan.
1: Taking away the CGT discount and replacing it with a different kind of discount. A kind of discount that is based on inflation. And that discount will in some ways be better and fairer than the previous type of discount.
0: A Sydney teacher has been charged with child grooming and possessing child abuse material. Police received a tip-off leading them to raid a property in Sydney's southwest and seize electronic devices. Detectives also allegedly uncovered online communications with a teenage girl over the span of 4 years. Seven women and 14 children linked to ISIS have left a camp in Syria and are now on their way back to Australia. It's understood the group is now travelling to Damascus before they fly home. It's unclear exactly when they will touch down in Australia. Millions of dollars is being allocated for projects aimed at reducing the number of pedestrian fatalities in New South Wales. The investment will fund 19 initiatives in high activity area. The Centre for Road Safety Chief Bernard Carlett says it will make it safer for people to get around on foot.
2: As well as reducing the speed zones to 40 kilometres an hour, there'll be improvements such as wider footpaths, upgraded pedestrian crossing.
0: A report shows electric vehicle sales in Australia have reached record highs this year, driven by the surging fuel prices. EV purchases have jumped 65% in the first quarter of 2026 compared to the same time last year. Also making news, more than 350 kilograms of illicit drugs has been found stashed inside a diesel generator that was shipped to Sydney. And a survey's found one in four Australian families is cutting back on children's sport due to cost of living pressures. Gabriel Hodson explains.
3: A national Compare Club survey of 1,000 parents has found many riddled by guilt, with one in four ditching kids' sport to save cash. It's also found that where there's financial pressure, half of all families are having more arguments about money. News Corp says 55% of parents with a child under 18 describe themselves as struggling or just getting by. 42% of these families are also spending less on music, dance and tutoring. Gabriel Hodson reporting.
0: In finance, the Dow Jones closed up 276 points, the Nasdaq up 22, one Australian dollar buying 71.5 US cents.
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7: Raiders coach Ricky Stewart has teed off at the state of the game following his side's 30-22 loss to the Dolphins in Canberra. He wrapped up his press conference inside 2 minutes without taking a single question. Stewart says he's been left confused by how the game is officiated, claiming interpretations are changing week to week.
8: I mean, you can't have a rule and apply it 1 week and not the next week. It's just, as I say, I've never been so confused, and it's disappointing because I love the game.
7: In Origin camp, the Blues have the day off today on the Central Coast. In AFL, Hawthorn has defeated Adelaide by 9 points in Launceston. Brooks Koepka leads the PGA Tour's Byron Nelson after an 8-under par opening round. And another lay day has been called at the Surfing Championship Tour event at Raglan in New Zealand. That's sport. I'm Mike Pearsall.
0: 9:04, that's the latest news and sport.
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13: Coast FM weather.
14: The morning partly cloudy today with some showers, southerly winds at 15 to 25 kilometres per hour and a high of 19 degrees. Getting down to 15 overnight tonight, showers tomorrow Saturday, tops of 20. For Sunday, cloudy with afternoon showers and a top of 21. It's currently 14 degrees in Central Mangrove and 17 in the entrance, coming up to 9:05.
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0: A better music mix, classic hits coast of M963, Johnny Logan, Hold Me Now, and just start us off, Three Dog Night, an old-fashioned love song. Good morning to you. It is yet another exciting Friday morning here at Coast FM. After the 10:30 local news, we'll be drawing the winner of our second Doylo experience, a double pass to your choice of Avalanche or Peter Powers, with VIP seating plus $100 of the Doylo's hospitality to spend on food and beverage. Such a wonderful night will be enjoyed by the winner. Thank you, the Doylo. Another chance to enter this hour. Listen for your cue to call. The best of luck to you if you're in it to win it. 12 minutes past nine.
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0: Great song from Boston, More Than a Feeling, and The Searchers as well with Don't Throw Your Love Away. 19 minutes past nine, classic hits Coast of M963. We've got some Cold Chisel on the way next.
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good, isn't it? Cold Chisel Flame Trees, dedicated to Pat and Ian. 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
2: Good morning, I'm David Abrahams. A local man has faced court and been refused bail after police allegedly seized anti-Semitic material, firearms and explosives during a raid on a home at Green Point this week. He was later charged with 29 offences, which include handling explosive, a precursor, without an authorising licence, intentionally importing prohibited goods and 12 counts of possessing or using a prohibited firearm without a permit. The judge refused bail over the seriousness of the offences. He will return to court later in July. The Save Gosford Library Project, spearheaded by respected local historian and heritage advocate Merrill Jackson, has taken out this year's top gong on the advocacy category of the National Trust of Australia Heritage Awards. The awards are the state's largest annual celebration of excellence in the conservation of Aboriginal, local built, natural and cultural heritage. In other news, Oak Haven Brewery has taken out a gold medal in the Australian International Beer Awards for its Dr. Paul's Pils, placing the West Gosford Brew among the best beers in the country. It is named after Dr. James Paul, who once owned the land where Gosford RSL stands today. The awards attracted more than 2,200 entries from 381 breweries across 22 countries. In sport, football fans on the Central Coast are set for something very special, with Gosford Rotary Club announcing a star-studded breakfast of champions on June 4, ahead of the 2026 Men's World Cup, featuring, among others, Matilda's icon Linda Williams as special guests. Joining Williams will be Central Coast Mayor and football legend Laurie McKenna and Socceroos cult hero Andrew Redmayne, who recently won the prestigious 2026 Men's Mariners Medal. This has been Coast FM Local News in association with Coast Community News, your trusted local news source.
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5: Partly cloudy today with some showers, southerly winds at 15 to 25 kilometres per hour and a high of 19 degrees. Getting down to 15 overnight tonight, showers tomorrow Saturday, tops of 20. For Sunday, cloudy with afternoon showers and tops of 21. It's currently 17 degrees in Jillaby and 16 in Chain Valley Bay at 27 minutes before 10.

0: Lips Incorporated, Funky Town, a better music mix with the classic hits we know and love throughout the day here at Coast FM 963. Now, we've already given away the In Excess tribute show Double Pass, and there are still two more amazing Doylo experiences to be won on Coast FM this month. And this morning, after the 10:30 local news, we'll draw the winner of our next prize, a Double Pass to your choice of Avalanche or Peter Powers. Fantastic. The winner will enjoy VIP seating plus $100 of the Doylo's hospitality to spend on food and beverage. And also at the end of the month, the big one, a bunch for lunch valued at $400, where you and five friends could be feasting at the Doylo, and wouldn't you be popular? So if you haven't yet made it into the competition yet, you can only enter once. And this morning's a big draw for the second prize after the 10:30 local news. Give me a call right now, 4322 0072, and because it's draw day, I'll take up to the first 10 callers.
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0: 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Coming soon.

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0: The Anatomy of Song in May here at Coast FM 963. Elton John and Kiki D, Don't Go Breaking My Heart, and the wonderful Beatles, I Want to Hold Your Hand. Congratulations to the lovely people, and they're very excited to be in the draw as well. Lynn from Niagara Park, Paul from Jillaby, Judy from Chitaway Bay, Helen from Woi Woi, Rachel from Wadalba, and Samantha from Yumina Beach. You're now in the draw to win one of two more amazing experiences at the wonderful Doylo. And the second prize draw will be this morning after the 10:30 local news. All the best of luck to you if you're in it to win it. Such a wonderful prize here at Coast FM. Pseudo Echo next. 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

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Hi, Jeff. Pseudo Echo before that with Listening. 4 minutes to 10, we've got the 10 o'clock national news on the way after Emotions' Best of My Love, Classic Hits Coast FM.

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1: I'm Josh Bryant. The Greens are likely to help the Albanese government pass its changes to capital gains and negative gearing. The 50% CGT discount will be scrapped from July next year, instead linked to inflation, which is seen as a less generous measure.